0: 93.9. Bundy's best music.
1: Me not working hard. Yeah, right, picture that with a Kodak. 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

0: Sia finishes up the 20-song music marathon for you Thursday. Oh, wow. Thursday already here on Hits 939. You got Brett with you this morning. Oh, we got plenty going on the next couple of hours. And for a hand over to Mark, who's filling in on the big arvo for Brendo while he's got a couple of days off. Sensational looking day out there in Bundy today, as long as you're not out in the wind, because it is a bit on the chilly side. Top of 23, but absolutely nowhere near that so far. And given the feels like temperature, very unlikely to reach it at any stage as well. We're going to get back on with a whole bunch of Bundy's best music coming up. We've got some Tay Tay.
1: Hey, thank you for the lovely bouquet. 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

0: Good 80s throwback, Billy Joel. We didn't start the fire on Hits 939. We're of course your home of Maddie and Trace. They're back to finish up the week tomorrow morning from 6 a.m. And at about 7:20, it'll be time to play Think Like Trace. That is when our phone lines here at Hits go into absolute meltdown. I would actually love to know how many people are calling in each day, but unfortunately our very antiquated phone system doesn't allow us to see any more than five. Anyway, that's probably why you can't get through if you keep trying. But keep trying. The amount of times we have people call through and they've never played before, it's all the time. And why wouldn't it be? Because tomorrow morning with Think Like Trace, the jackpot sits at $4,680. Got to match all five words to get that. You match three or more, then you can get $50 to spend at the South Clan Hotel as well. You match less than that, bang, it is fail jingle time, but you can go into the loser's show bag as well. That is a Think Like Trace tomorrow morning with Maddie and Trace for Hits Breakfast.
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0: Blondie's best music on Hits 939. You got Brett this morning. We're going to duck and grab all the latest news in a sec, though. Get back at it on the other side. Lil Nas X, that's what he wants. Bit of Ann's Joy coming, Divine Feelings. And Savage Garden with their Affirmation. And plenty more where that came from coming up on the other side of a little news break right here. You're on Hits 939.
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3: 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This is your news now.
4: Morning, I'm Britt Aylin. The Prime Minister is defending his deal with the Greens to pass changes to capital gains tax and negative gearing. The reforms are expected to be approved by the Senate this afternoon. Anthony Albanese shrugging off criticism of his engagement with the minor party.
5: We've got 94 seats in the House of Representatives. We've got 30 now out of 76 in the Senate. From some of the rhetoric that's put, it's like, how dare you engage with more than your 30? Well, that's ridiculous. My door's open to anyone who wants to have constructive discussions.
4: The last of the so-called ISIS brides has been granted a permit to return to Australia from Syria. The Sydney woman's been in a detention camp. She tried to come home last month but was blocked by a temporary exclusion order. Aldi continues to be the cheapest of the supermarkets when it comes to common grocery items, according to the latest basket survey from Choice. The consumer group compared the prices of 16 products, including beef mince, Royal Gala apples, full cream milk and tissues, finding the total at Aldi to be nearly $10 cheaper than both Coles and Woolies. And swimmers have been ordered out of the water at Bondi Beach for the third day in a row, following another shark sighting. It's not known what species caused the alarm to be raised this morning, but it was a great white that was spotted by a member of the public yesterday.
3: Four Walls Realty, specialising in all things sales. 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It's 939, your sport now.
4: Taking a look at sport now, and Parramatta has one less headache to deal with in tonight's NRL clash with Souths at Combank Stadium. Latrell Mitchell's return's been delayed after the Rabbitohs star suffered a fresh injury at training. Eels coach Jason Ryles admitting it gives them a slight advantage.
6: Latrell's is certainly one of the, he's an elite player in our competition, so he's a big part of what Souths do.
4: And in the AFL, Sydney welcomes back Errol Goulden for tonight's Round 16 blockbuster against Brisbane at the Gabba. The Swans midfielder hasn't played since dislocating his shoulder against the Lions in Round 1. But coach Dean Cox doesn't think fitness will be an issue.
7: He's an important player for our footy club. He's missed a lot of footy, 14 weeks, and great to have him back. And he's had a tough training block and he's ready to go.
4: That's the latest in news and sport.
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10: Mostly sunny for Bundy today. Do have a possible shower on the cards, potentially in the evening. Getting up to a top of 23, though that cool wind means it probably won't feel like that. Shower or two tomorrow, top of 23. And a shower or two again on Saturday, another top of 23. 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That is moderate. 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

0: Bundy's Hits 939. Brett with you this morning. Bundy basketball back at the spiritual home, Autobahn Arena. It is back up and running, and this weekend we've got two exciting games. Firstly, the Bundy Bulls are playing. They've got the last couple of games of their season, hoping to finish off on a high note. But the big one, of course, is our Bundy Bears playing finals basketball. They're taking on the Logan City Thunder. We want to win this one, progress through to the finals. A little bit of vendetta to pick with those Southwest Metro Pirates who've knocked them off a couple of times this season. So get behind the Bundy Bears. You can, of course, be there. You can be sitting in the best seats in the house, thanks to World Gym as well. You get four VIP seats, food and drink included. And or if you've got a little basketball star at home, they want to get out there and support their local Bundy teams, see what they can aspire to be. They can be this week's biggest little bear or bull, thanks to Format Machinery. You get some VIP passes as well, food and drink, and a bit of a gift pack chance to meet the players before the games. For both of those ones, head to hits939.com.au and sign up now. We'll announce the winners of those tomorrow here on Hits 939.
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0: It's 9:39. It's Brett with you this morning. Round 17 of the NRL kicks off tonight, 7:50. So that means you've got until 7:35 p.m. to head over to hits939.com.au and get your footy tips in. Now, of course, just by tipping each week, you put yourself into the draw to win a $100 bistro voucher from the Sugarland Tavern, just like this week's winner, Glenn Meehan. Congratulations, Glenn. $100 bistro voucher coming your way. Now, obviously, Maddie was getting in, stuck into Trace this morning, trying to get a bit of an inside word on who she's tipping so he can try and win some back. I did come through with some stats. If you didn't hear them, I'm going to give them to you now. So this is based on who had tipped so far, the percentages where the population is going with it. So you've got, I'll tell you the tips. So Rabbitohs got 74% of the tip against the Eagles, Titans and Bulldogs. Bulldogs just in front, 53%. Roosters in front of the Broncos, 71%. Dolphins in front of the Warriors, big one, 79%. That's a bit of a surprise considering it is second versus third. You've got Panthers getting 82% of the tips over Cowboys. Storm getting 65% over the Seagulls, another surprise one. Raiders 85% over the Dragons, that is not a surprise. And the Knights 75% over the Tigers, also not much of a surprise. So there you go, if you haven't got your tips in, that might help. Make sure you get it done by 7:35 tonight. It's over on hits939.com.au.
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3: Today in the news, there have been major developments with the war on ugly. We're crossing live to our reporter on the ground now. How are things over there?
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Bundy's best music on Hits 939. Just about 12 o'clock. That means I'm done getting out of here. Got other work to do, to be fair. Mark is in after the news break with the big Arvo, filling in for Brendo, who's got a couple of days off. And even though Brendo's not here, the pizzas will still be going out with our flashback lunch. Thanks to CNJ Pizzas. Up today, make sure you're paying attention. We've got some big country.

0: and a bit of CNC Music Factory. Not much else makes you go, as much as a free pizza from C&J Pizza does. What a tie-in. Anyway, take note of that. Mark coming up next with the big Arvo. That's it for me, though. Thanks for hanging out today, Bundy. This is Brett. Over and out.
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17: Hi, I'm Britt Aylin. First to Venezuela, where locals are being warned to stay calm and refrain from entering damaged buildings after the country was struck by back-to-back earthquakes. According to the US Geological Survey, the first quake had a magnitude of 7.1, while the second, just minutes later, was recorded at 7.5. Scientists are predicting a high number of casualties, while extensive damage is being reported throughout the capital of Caracas. Back home, Australia's top spy says our agencies are ready for the return of another so-called ISIS bride. The woman had been subject to a temporary exclusion order, but has now been issued a permit to come back to Australia. ASIO boss Mike Burgess telling the ABC he's satisfied there are measures in place for her arrival.
18: So firstly, ASIO is not all-seeing and all-knowing, and we don't want to be, but I can assure your listeners that actually the full use of my organisation's capability and powers will be used when this individual returns to this country.
17: A Qantas A380 aeroplane at the centre of an emergency inspection order is already out of service, undergoing heavy maintenance in Germany. 15 Emirates Super Jumbos have also been impacted by the potential issue, which could affect the structural integrity of the wing. And investors are likely to consider commercial property rather than residential off the back of the federal budget, according to industry experts. Author of The Real Commercial Report, Anne Flaherty, says it's actually a good thing for the commercial sector.
19: We have a growing population which requires more goods and services, and we have seen that the number of businesses in Australia has been increasing over recent years, and certain sectors have seen particularly strong growth in the number of businesses. So that does require more need for commercial real estate.
1: Cash for scrap. Archon Metals Recycling. 16 Steptoe Street, Bundy East. It's 939. Your sport now.
17: In sport, Tony Popovich is yet to settle on the Socceroos squad for tomorrow's World Cup clash with Paraguay. What we know so far is that they'll be without Matthew Lecky and Jacob Italiano, both of whom have been ruled out with injury. But the coach is playing down talk. He'll make wholesale changes to the side that lost to the US.
20: We'll still have to determine that, but we're happy with the squad. We're happy with all the players.
17: That's the latest in news and sport.
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1: 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Hits 939, Bundy weather.
0: Partly cloudy with a possible shower and a top of 23. That's for today, tomorrow and also Saturday. For Nexus Pools, the best pools in Bundy. Today's UV reading is 5, that's moderate. Now, tomorrow morning at 7:20, Think Like Trace is worth an incredible $4,680 with Maddie and Trace for breakfast on Hits 939.
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16: Hits 939.
0: Afternoon, it's Mark here. This is the Big Arvo filling in for Brendo today and tomorrow. He's back Monday. Let's get into the flashback lunch for C&J's Pizza. Kept Knock coming up, no doubt. Also, the Real McCoy and C&C Music Factory. Also, just make a note of the next 5 songs we play because at the end of them, I'll ask you to name one of them for your chance to win the large pizza. Thanks to C&J's Pizza Kepnock bringing us the flashback lunch on Hits 939. 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
0: Oh, I tell you what I'd love for lunch, and that is a delicious large pizza from C&J's Pizza. If you would like one as well, give me a call right now, 415-3086. All you have to do is tell me one of the songs we played in the Flashback Lunch, and I'll give you this large pizza to the value of $22 from C&J Pizza's quality pizza that is out of this world. 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
0: 939. Yeah, I just wanna go back. Hello, Hits 939, how are you?
16: Yeah, good, thanks.
0: What's your name?
16: Zane.
0: G'day, Zane. Where are you from, mate?
16: From Bundy.
0: What are you up to?
16: Currently at work. Currently at work right now.
0: Yeah, are you going to tell us where you work?
16: Jake's Candy.
0: Fantastic. Well, mate, flashback lunch. We've just played five songs for you to get the pizza. I need to name one of them.
16: Name one of them? Hella Good by No Doubt.
0: Hella Good by Gwen Stefani and No Doubt. That is, pardon the pun, a hella good guess.
16: Which means hella good guess.
0: Hella good guess. Mate, you've got a large pizza to the value of $22 from C&J's Pizza, handcrafted to perfection, quality pizza that's out of this world. Hang on there, mate, and I'll get your details.
16: All good, that's right, thank you.
17: Hits 939. All the hits. It's a Bundy thing.

0: Ed Sheeran, a little more here at Hits 939, Bundy's Best Music and the home of Maddie and Trace for breakfast. 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And thanks to our mates at Link Airways for the free Flight Friday on Hits.
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Sounds old. 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

0: Afternoon, it's Bundy's Best Music on Hits 939. After the news at 1, we're going to play Noah Kahan. I love this song. It's called The Great Divide. And right up after the news at 1 over Max. She's sweet, but she's psycho. And it's Hits 939, the home of Bundy's Best Music, the Big Arvo with Mark Fabrendo.
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4: Hi, I'm Britt Allen. First to Venezuela, where locals are being warned to stay calm and refrain from entering damaged buildings after the country was struck by back-to-back earthquakes. According to the US Geological Survey, the first quake had a magnitude of 7.1, while the second, just minutes later, was recorded at 7.5. Scientists are predicting a high number of casualties, while extensive damage is being reported throughout the capital of Caracas. Back home, Australia's top spy says our agencies are ready for the return of another so-called ISIS bride. The woman had been subject to a temporary exclusion order, but has now been issued a permit to come back to Australia. ASIO boss Mike Burgess telling the ABC he's satisfied there are measures in place for her arrival.
5: So firstly, ASIO is not all-seeing and all-knowing, and we don't want to be, but I can assure your listeners that actually the full use of my organisation's capability and powers will be used when this individual returns to this country.
4: A Qantas A380 aeroplane at the centre of an emergency inspection order is already out of service, undergoing heavy maintenance in Germany. 15 Emirates Super Jumbos have also been impacted by the potential issue, which could affect the structural integrity of the wing. And investors are likely to consider commercial property rather than residential off the back of the federal budget, according to industry experts. Author of The Real Commercial Report, Anne Flaherty, says it's actually a good thing for the commercial sector.
6: We have a growing population which requires more goods and services, and we have seen that the number of businesses in Australia has been increasing over recent years, and certain sectors have seen particularly strong growth in the number of businesses. So that does require more need for commercial real estate.
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4: In sport, Tony Popovich is yet to settle on the Socceroos squad for tomorrow's World Cup clash with Paraguay. What we know so far is that they'll be without Matthew Lecky and Jacob Italiano, both of whom have been ruled out with injury. But the coach is playing down talk he'll make wholesale changes to the side that lost to the US.
7: We'll still have to determine that, but we're happy with the squad. We're happy with all the players.
4: That's the latest in news and sport.
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3: 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Hits 939, Bundy weather.
10: Partly cloudy with a possible shower and a top of 23. That's for today, tomorrow and also Saturday. For Nexus Pools, the best pools in Bundy. Today's UV reading is 5, that's moderate. Now, tomorrow morning at 7:20, Think Like Trace is worth an incredible $4,680 with Maddie and Trace for breakfast on Hits 939.
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0: Monday's best music on Hits 939, Miles Smith, Niall Horan. That is Drive Safe. It's Mark here, the big Arvo for Brendo. By the way, on the subject of Drive Safe, from next week, we're going to give you the chance to win free driving lessons thanks to the team at Bagara Beach Driving School. But we'll give you more details on that over the coming days and into next week. So that'll be a good one. Maybe a good one if you've got kids about to go on L's. Maybe just a bit of a refresher for yourself. But keep listening for more details on that next week.
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0: Bieber's Peaches, Hits 939, Bundy's Best Music, home of Maddie and Trace for breakfast. Footy is back tonight. Eels and Rabbitohs kick off at 7.50. Don't forget the Hits 939 NRL Footy Tipping Competition being led by Trace from The Breakfast Show. And also, listen to Mick.
1: Now, we've got a bit of a dilemma. I want to ask you a question. So you and I are equal leaders in the Hits 929 Footy Tipping Comp, right?
2: That's correct.
1: Yep, we've done well. Now, Maddie Maddie hates losing, and he's not happy that he is behind me.
3: No, I'm happy that I'm behind you. You just don't let me know anything you're tipping.
1: He wants me to share a tip of mine today.
3: Of a game that I get to choose. Only one game.
1: Yeah, so he can try. Yeah, so should I share a tip or not? Because he's trying to catch me.
3: Just one game of my choosing.
2: Yeah,
1: one
2: tip, why not?
1: One game of my choosing.
3: No, my choosing, because otherwise you're going to get the Panthers and that's a dumb...
1: No. I won't. It's another game.
3: No. So will you let us know who you've tipped, Mick?
2: Yeah.
3: No, you will. So you've already got your tips in?
2: No, I haven't.
3: Okay, but who are you looking at this weekend?
2: Well, to tell you the truth, I haven't really had a look at the draw yet.
3: So there's Eels, Rabbits...
2: Rabbits.
3: We've got Titans, Bulldogs.
2: Oh, that's a hard one.
1: Yeah,
2: the Titans are playing.
3: Yeah.
2: I'd nearly take the Titans, I think.
3: Okay, Broncos, Roosters.
2: Roosters, I never back the Broncos.
3: Okay.
2: Well, very rarely do I back the Broncos.
1: Well, that's a good thing because they've lost their last six.
3: Dolphin.
2: Yeah,
3: Dolphin and the Waz.
2: That's another hardy. I'll go the Dolphins, I reckon.
3: They're the favourites. Yep. Cowboys, Panthers. I'm assuming the Panthers there.
2: No, my team are the Cowboys. I can't tip against my team.
3: Are you going for the Cowboys?
2: Yeah, I'm a Cowboys fan.
1: Wow.
2: Yeah.
1: They're
3: playing big money as
1: well.
2: Yeah.
3: Whereas Trace, she's being coy whether she'll even tip the Broncos this weekend. Weak from Trace. Sea Eagles, Storm?
2: Storm.
3: Storm, once again, not the favourites. Sea Eagles is favourites there. You've got Raiders versus the Dargans.
2: Raiders.
3: Of course, yeah. And then the Knights versus the Tigers.
2: Oh, I go the Knights.
0: There you go. Certainly hope that helps you guys out. Thank you, Mick, for that. Don't forget hits939.com.au to play the footy tipping competition. And if you're part of it, make sure you get your entries in tonight before 7.30, 15, 20 minutes before the Eels and the Rabbitohs kick off at 7.50.
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0: Spundy Best Music on Hits 939. It's the Big Arvo Mark here for Brendo. Imagine if these walls could talk, given the history here at Hits 939. Frightening. Dua Lipa next hour, along with Linkin Park. I tried so hard and got so far, but in the end, it doesn't even. And next we go to the newsroom for the 2 o'clock update.
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15: Hi there, I'm Laura Edison. A Queensland teenager has been acquitted of planning a terror attack against members of the public and the Liberal Party due to its policy on nuclear power. It had been alleged that then 16-year-old was preparing to set off an improvised explosive device at a Labor Day event in 2024. After facing trial in Brisbane, the jury spent a day deliberating before they came back with their decision to acquit him. Two independent MPs have formed a new party called Community Strong Australia to counter the major parties who they say are fuelling division. It includes Wentworth MP Allegra Spender and Warringah MP Zali Steggall, who says they are listening to Aussies.
16: People are frustrated and tired of the status quo. The major parties have contributed to the situation we are in, where too many Australians feel like they are not getting ahead.
15: Australia's unemployment rate has eased slightly. It fell from 4.5% in April to 4.4% in May. More than 40,000 jobs were added to the economy last month, but the number of hours people worked fell slightly, down 1.1%. Overseas, and a state of emergency has been declared in Venezuela after the country was hit by two powerful earthquakes this morning, the first measuring a magnitude of 7.2. The second quake, which occurred less than a minute later, was slightly stronger at 7.5. Authorities are warning of high casualties, although no number is being reported as of yet. And to Sydney, Bondi Beach has been closed for another day due to another drone sighting of a great white shark this morning. The alarm was sounded at around 7 a.m.
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15: Only just 1 hour into AFL first, and Isaac Quaynor is in danger of missing Collingwood's clash with Richmond on Saturday. He injured his foot at training and will be monitored over the next 24 hours. And World Cup action has wrapped up for the day. South Africa has defeated South Korea 1-0, while Mexico came out firing the second half of their clash with Czechia, finding the back of the net three times to claim a 3-0 victory. And that is the latest in news and sport.
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1: 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It's 939, Bundy weather.
0: Partly cloudy with a possible shower and a top of 23. That's for today, tomorrow and also Saturday. For Nexus Pools, the best pools in Bundy. Today's UV reading is 5, that's moderate. 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
0: Now, I want you to have a close listen to this. 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

0: It's Like a Prayer. And it's on Hits 939, Bundy's best music in the home of Maddie and Trace for breakfast. Back tomorrow morning between 6 and 9. And always stacks of chances to win with Maddie and Trace. There's more winners more often in 26 on Hits. Hey, Think Like Trace, it's worth an incredible $4,680. That is a Think Like Trace world record. And you get the chance to play that 7:20 tomorrow morning. 25 to 9, you get the chance to play Survive the 5, thanks to World Gym. 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

0: Spundy's Best Music on Hits 939. Mark here, Thursday afternoon, the big Arvo. A bit cloudy, looks as though it might rain, or maybe a shower too. That is in the forecast, actually, for the next few days. Coming up next hour, we're going to play number plate bingo, thanks to Grab and Go. Ready when you are. If you're registered, I could be calling you at about 20 past three. Right after the news at 3, thanks to World Gym, it is Survive the Five. Another theme this afternoon. Now, I don't want you to stress about the theme. The theme is politics, but it's very, very simple political questions. Very simple. So easy. You could do it with your eyes closed, I guess, or you could mightn't even have to listen to the Hits 939 news to get these questions. They are so basic, so, yeah, don't stress about that. Also next hour, Ariana Grande. And a great 80s throwback from INXS. Next, it's the 3 o'clock news update from the Hits 939 newsroom.
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12: 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This is your news now.
13: Hi there, I'm Laura Edison. Well, the Treasurer has welcomed today's job starter, which shows there are now more Aussies working than ever before. Unemployment dropped from 4.5% in April to 4.4% in May, with more than 40,000 jobs added to the economy. Jim Chalmers telling Parliament it's encouraging.
14: It's a very welcome reminder of the strength of our labour market and the resilience of our economy in the face of all of this global economic uncertainty.
13: A jury has found a Queensland teenager not guilty after being accused of researching and testing homemade explosive to attack politicians and a Labor Day march. It had been alleged the now 17-year-old boy was planning to target former opposition leader Peter Dutton and a march in Brisbane. His mother cried in court as the decision to acquit him was handed down. New South Wales Police will soon have permanent powers to carry out knife scanning operations across the state. The Minns government is introducing legislation to make wanding powers permanent after a 2-year trial modelled on Queensland's Jack's Law. To Venezuela, and emergency services are working through the night to find people trapped under collapsed buildings in Caracas after two powerful earthquakes hit this morning. High casualties are expected after a 7.2 magnitude quake hit, followed almost immediately by a 7.5. Authorities are since declaring a state of emergency. And more signs that Taylor Swift and Travis Kelce will get married at Madison Square Garden in New York City. A permit has been filed with the city to close the streets around the stadium from July 2nd to July 4th.
12: Cash for scrap. Archon Metals Recycling. 16 Steptoe Street, Bundy East. It's 939. Your sport now.
13: It's more now and in AFL, Essendon senior coach Dean Solomon is hopeful they'll get seven players back from injury for their round 16 clash against North Melbourne on Sunday. Solomon says it's a much needed boost.
15: So Caldwell, Parrish, obviously McGrath, Clark will play his first game for the year after injury. So it's good to get a bit of experience back, yeah.
13: Tonight it's the Brisbane Lions who beat the Swans. And tonight in league as well, we have the Eels hosting the Rabbitohs. Parra, welcome back star player Mitch Moses for his 250th NRL game. While Cam Murray returns for the Bunnies. And that is the latest in news and sport.
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12: 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Hits 939, Bundy weather.
0: Partly cloudy with a possible shower and a top of 23. That's for today, tomorrow and also Saturday. For Nexus Pools, the best pools in Bundy. Today's UV reading is 5. That's moderate. Now, tomorrow morning at 7:20, Think Like Trace is worth an incredible $4,680 with Maddie and Trace for breakfast on Hits 939.
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0: 415-30-886 is my number. 415-30-886. As I said, we've got a theme again this afternoon. I like my little themes here with Survive the Five. 5 questions. 5 very, very easy questions about politics. 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

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Turn that clown down and turn up this new music. New music. Ariana Grande, Hate That I Made You Love Me.

0: There it is. It's a new song for Ariana Grande, Hate That I Made You Love Me, and it's on Hits 939.
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0: Playing Survive the Five this afternoon, Chloe, Michelle, and Mum. Hello to all of you.
2: Hey.
3: Hi.
0: Now, you got the brains trust together, and that's because our theme this afternoon, I don't want you to panic, is politics. But these are very, very basic political questions. You know much about politics?
3: Give or take.
0: Yes, of course you do.
3: Depends on what you ask.
0: Well, I'm going to ask you some easy questions. Why don't we get down to business? Why don't we get this little game underway?
1: 3, 2, 1. Your time starts now.
0: Who is the Prime Minister of Australia?
3: Anthony Albanese.
0: Which city is Australia's Parliament House in?
3: Canberra.
0: Who is the US President?
3: Donald Trump.
0: True or false? The UK Prime Minister resides at number 10 Downing Street.
3: True. Yes.
0: Who's the current Queensland Premier?
3: David Christopherly. Yes.
0: Now, were they hard?
3: No.
4: That last time you asked me that question, I got it wrong. So I was like, ask me this time, I know it.
0: Were they hard? I told you they were primary school political questions. Who's the Prime Minister of Australia? Anthony Albanese. Which city is Parliament House in Canberra? Donald Trump is the US President. Number 10 Downing Street, that's where the UK Prime Minister lives, and they don't have one at the moment. Well, they sort of do, but he's resigned. And David Crisafulli is the Queensland Premier. 5 out of 5, you have won.
3: Thank you.
0: Chloe, Michelle and Mum, you'll get to share the pizzas because you've got $50 to spend at Domino's. I don't know who's going to take the two-week World Gym membership, but you can sort that out between you.
3: Thank you.
0: Congratulations. Hang on there and I'll get all your details and we'll play Survive the Five again tomorrow morning. About 8:25, all thanks to World Gym, and we'll play it with Maddie and Trace for breakfast.

0: afternoon. It's Bundy's Best Music Hits 939. Mark here. The big arvo for Brendo. He is back Monday afternoon. In Excess, 80s throwback, new sensation. Coming up soon, Sam Fander and Olivia Dean, Rain Me In. And also coming up soon, going to make a call for number plate bingo. Thanks to our mates at Grab and Go. And we'll give away the $25 voucher.
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1: 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Tracy, as in Trace, as in Maddie and Trace. She leads the competition along with Mick. 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

0: Bundy's best music on Hits 939. Mark here this afternoon for Brendo, the Big Arvo. Next hour, Olivia Rodrigo. And a throwback from the 90s from Montel Jordan. Don't forget two from five this afternoon, Will and Woody for the drive home. And the 4 o'clock news update is next on Hits.
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5: Hi there, I'm Laura Edison. Well, Australia's unemployment rate has eased slightly, falling from 4.5% in April to 4.4% in May. More than 40,000 jobs were added to the economy last month, but the number of hours people worked fell slightly, down 1.1%. Employment Minister Amanda Rishworth says ultimately it's good news for the economy.
6: This month's job data shows that jobs are up, unemployment is down, and that more people are getting the opportunity to enjoy the dignity that comes along with work.
5: There are fears the death toll from two earthquakes in Venezuela could reach well into the thousands as authorities assess the devastation and look for trapped survivors. The quakes measuring 7.2 and 7.5 magnitude have triggered a state of emergency. Back home, and South Australia's coroner has recommended that young people get a medical certificate as part of their application for a learner's licence. It follows a crash near Mount Gambier in 2020 that killed a family of three and involved a 16-year-old boy who had autism, ADHD, Tourette's syndrome and other developmental delays. The Queensland opposition has slammed the state budget, saying it does little to address the cost of living pressures. They've promised to waive fees for apprentices in priority trades while also rehashing a plan to restrict petrol price rises to 5 cents a day. And Aussie royal Queen Mary of Denmark has been celebrating a major milestone for her daughter. 18-year-old Princess Isabella is preparing for military service after the summer break, having graduated from high school.
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5: It's more now, and Collingwood coach Craig McRae admits there's a chance the Darcy Moore will miss the rest of the AFL season. The Pies skipper has suffered a number of soft tissue injuries this year, the latest in round 11. Fly says it's possible that Darcy won't be back this season.
7: I don't know if that's reality, but yeah, I think he's progressing in the right direction to suggest he will, but I'm not sure when.
5: And round 17 of the NRL tonight sees the Eels face the Rabbitohs. Mitch Moses returns from Origin duties for Para. Cam Murray is back for South. And that is the latest in news and sport.
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4: 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It's 939, Bundy weather.
10: Partly cloudy with a possible shower and a top of 23. That's for today, tomorrow and also Saturday. For Nexus Pools, the best pools in Bundy. Today's UV reading is 5, that's moderate. Now tomorrow morning at 7.20, Think Like Trace is worth an incredible $4,680 with Maddie and Trace for breakfast on Hits 939.
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0: Bundy's best music all day, every day. It's Hits 939, Walk the Moon, Shut Up and Dance, with me, Mark, here this afternoon, the big Arvo. Gracie Abrams on the way, also Wham with a great 80s throwback. What else we got? Some Ella Langley. Oh, Cheers in Texas. I really like that song. We'll play that in 15.
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0: Bon Jovi, It's My Life, Bundy's Best Music Hits 939. We're also the home of Maddie and Trace for breakfast. They're back tomorrow morning between 6 and 9 for the Feel Good Friday. Plenty of chances to win tomorrow morning. How about Think Like Trace? It's a world record Think Like Trace amount, $4,680 tomorrow morning at 20 past 7. Also, 25 to 9, you get the chance to survive the 5 and maybe win the prize thanks to World Gym. And also tomorrow, thanks to Link Airways, it's our final. Well, right across June, every Friday in June, we've been doing the Free Flight Friday. And we'll do it again tomorrow morning. Another double flight, return flight to Brisbane, from Bundy to Brisbane with Link Airways. So make sure you listen to Maddie and Trace tomorrow morning between 6 and 9 for all that and a whole lot more.
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0: 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Enjoy what's left of this sort of dull old Thursday afternoon. The footy's on tonight. The AFL's on tonight. My team's playing in the AFL. I'm a Sydney Swans supporter, for those that don't know. Yes, I'm from down south. Well, no, I've been here for 14 months. I'm a local now. Anyway, it's the Lions and the Swans, if you're into that form of football. The AFL, that's on tonight. Go Swans. 5 o'clock news updates on the way. Then Will and Woody, and they've got plenty of great music next hour as well. Regard, Teddy Swims, and a whole lot more. And I'll catch you tomorrow between 12 and 5, filling in for Brendo on the Big O. Arvo.
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9: 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This is your news now.
10: Hi there, I'm Laura Edison. Well, a big day for the federal government with changes to housing taxation passing in Parliament, which Labor claims will help young people to own their own home. Despite some last-minute changes and a deal with the Greens to get it through, Minister Mark Butler has told the ABC it will make a difference.
11: We're going to campaign on making sure young Australians get the opportunity to own their own home like previous generations of Australians have enjoyed.
10: A Queensland teenager has been acquitted of planning a terror attack against members of the public and the Liberal Party due to its policy on nuclear power. It had been alleged that then 16-year-old was preparing to set off an improvised explosive device at a Labor Day event in 2024. After facing trial in Brisbane, the jury spent a day deliberating before they came back with their decision to acquit him. A state of emergency has been declared in Venezuela after the country was hit by two powerful earthquakes this morning, the first measuring a magnitude of 7.2. The second quake, which occurred less than a minute later, was slightly stronger at 7.5. Several buildings have collapsed and work is right now underway to free people trapped underneath the rubble. Authorities are warning of high casualties, although no number is being reported as of yet. Back home, and Australia's unemployment rate has eased slightly. It fell from 4.5% in April to 4.4% in May. And Mick Jagger has been spotted at Paris Fashion Week. The 82-year-old seen arriving at the Dior show with his 38-year-old fiancée.
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10: Well, now the Aussies have finished their final training session ahead of tomorrow's crucial World Cup clash against Paraguay in California. John Michael has the latest.
12: The Socceroos have had their final hit out ahead of tomorrow's blockbuster in Santa Clara. Matthew Leckie and Jacob Italiano were no-shows, however, with both players to miss the clash through injury. Coach Tony Popovich remaining tight-lipped on who will replace them in the starting 11 and will unveil the squad just before kickoff. A win or draw will guarantee the Aussies a spot in the knockout round.
10: In league tonight, it's the Rabbitohs v the Eels, and in AFL at the Gabba, the Brisbane Lions host the Sydney Swans. And that is the latest in news and sport.
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2: Partly cloudy with a possible shower and a top of 23. That's for today, tomorrow and also Saturday. For Nexus Pools, the best pools in Bundy. Today's UV reading is 5, that's moderate. Now, tomorrow morning at 7:20, Think Like Trace is worth an incredible $4,680 with Maddie and Trace for breakfast on Hits 939.
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0: Yes, I hope you're having a wonderful drive home. It's a huge show. It really is. Very, very big show. It's not every day I say that. In fact, often I'm scrapping for things that we should talk about and that sound interesting, Woods. But today, it's big. It's very big. One of you guys is going in with a shot to win $1 million today. $1 million day is tomorrow.
1: I'd say charge your phone. If you are one of those people that we might be calling, charge your phone.
0: Everyone's phone's relatively and charged.
1: Get up, get to...
0: It's not 1999.
1: I always run on very low bat. At this time of the day, if I've done a little bit of death scrolling, you never know where you're at. And I'd say if you're under 10%...
0: I think it's doom scrolling.
1: Sorry.
0: That's right.
1: Sorry. I look up death.
0: You're old.
1: It's a different thing.
0: You are so old.
1: it's called doom scrolling.
0: You couldn't have sounded older.
1: It's not anyway.
0: If I've done a bit of death scrolling.
1: Charge your phone.
0: Oh, shut up, Dad.
1: Charge your phone.
0: get off the radio.
1: And get to high ground.
0: I've got ick being on air with you all of a sudden.
1: Get to high ground.
0: What are you talking about?
1: Well, you might have bad reception where you are.
0: You're sounding older and older, mate. Everyone's normally got pretty good reception.
1: Someone might miss out on $1 million, okay?
0: That's important. $1 million day is tomorrow. We could be giving away $1 million. So, yes, stay by your phone. We're going to be calling that person today to tell them they're in with the shot to win a million. And also how it actually goes down. We haven't detailed that at all yet, Woods.
1: It's an elaborate, intricate process. It's so winnable.
0: It's very winnable.
1: We in 24 hours' time, we could be giving someone $1 million.
0: It's very exciting stuff. Charge your phone. Get to higher ground.
1: Get to higher ground. Seriously.
0: In the words of Grandpa.
1: Put a warm jumper on. Get to higher ground.
0: Hey, some other big things on the show because you just need to stop talking. It's bad vibes. Hamish Blake's going to join us a little bit later on, which is super cool. And right up next, Olivia Rodrigo.
1: It's cool. I know.
0: The uncoolest person in the world makes the coolest person in the world.
1: All of a sudden, the show's cool again.
0: Yes.
1: Rodrigo.
0: Yes. And yes, actually, I will talk about this up next, but some of your small talk with Olivia Rodrigo, which will go down in history as the worst chat
1: anyone
0: has ever had.
1: We hope
0: you're having a wonderful drive home. It's Will and Woody. Kiss. It's 939.

0: It's Will and Woody.
1: Will and Woody!
0: For your drive home, Hits 939.
2: It's Will and Woody. I hope you're having a wonderful drive home. Olivia Rodrigo, have we got some more road to play?
3: I'm going to say she's up there with the biggest guest we've ever had on this show. And let's be honest. God, she's good. The only reason we got the chat is because Smallsy's currently in London. He couldn't do the chat.
2: No.
3: So the boys, we were sitting there waiting for it. So we got Olivia Rodrigo. Now, before we play the interview,
2: yes,
3: I think it's worth mentioning, we haven't talked about this, but
2: yes,
3: we got connected with Olivia Rodrigo. I'm obviously very intimidated. I'm nervous. She's Olivia Rodrigo. She's a huge deal.
2: Yep.
3: You decided in that moment to run out of the room, leaving me one-on-one with Olivia Rodrigo.
2: Yeah.
3: The most horrific.
2: Well, we all know you're better at the patter.
3: No.
2: You're better at the small talk.
3: Well, maybe not with people like Olivia Rodrigo. My small talk was horrific.
2: I had a necessary prop to go and get.
3: Yeah, no, I get that. I get, but you should have got it beforehand.
2: I probably should.
3: I've spoken to my lawyers about deleting all audio of my small talk with Olivia Rodrigo, so nobody will hear that.
2: No,
3: it's been deleted. It is gone. So we're going to pick up from the moment that you return to the room.
2: Yes.
3: With the album.
2: Yes. I believe you can see us on our YouTube channel, Will and Woody, a bit later on. Or maybe right now, Sexy Dance, where are we at? Later on.
3: Later.
2: Go and check it out if you want to see this for yourselves. But yeah, here is the moment that I rescued Woody from Olivia Rodrigo.
4: What I went to go inside and get was this.
5: Oh!
4: Which I've got a copy of your record, Guts.
5: Oh my God, amazing.
4: I know this
5: Thank
4: is
5: you.
4: The old record. You need to send me a copy of the new one. I'll wait for a signed version.
5: I'll send
4: That's
5: you
4: fine.
5: One. I'll that'd send be, you guys.
4: That'd be wonderful, Nine please. but the reason I want to show you that is because we work obviously on commercial radio, but I'm a huge music buff. I've got like thousands of records. It's very rare for me to buy a pop record, a current pop record. The only two that I have are Billy's most recent one and then this one because.
5: Wow.
4: Yeah, well, Matt, you wound back the clock. You're Alanis Morissette, like reborn. There's that awesome teenage feminine angst crushed with just like delicious songwriting, hooks, harmonies, like riffs, melodies, bridges. I mean, Vampire was the best anthem that I'd heard in like 10 years. You're a tour de force. And then, you know, someone told me the other day you're 23 or something and I nearly fell off my chair. where are you finding the get up?
5: Yeah.
4: Where's that coming from?
5: I mean, thank you, first of all. It's like such a sweet, beautiful compliment.
4: Of course.
5: I don't know. I it's funny because I am a really obviously happy, positive person in my, you know, day-to-day life. But I think music is a really special medium where you kind of have freedom to talk about the uglier parts of yourself, the parts that society kind of wants you to quiet down about, like being jealous or being angry or feeling rage or insecurity. And I've always felt like songwriting was kind of a safe space for me to explore those parts of myself. And so, yeah, I'm really grateful that it's my job because it's a really therapeutic, beautiful experience for me.
6: It almost feels like I listened to the whole first album this morning, which, by the way, is just such a journey. Like you start off and I was relating to the feelings of falling in love with someone and there's so much like lightness and excitement about that. And then all of a sudden in the second half, it's like things start to go badly. And I mean, in the song, The Cure, you know, I just love that idea of you thought that this was going to be an antidote, but it's just, it's not. And then your heart gets ripped out in the second half. And it almost feels like when you're listening to it that you're getting like a musical version of someone's personal journal through the entire
5: yeah.
6: thing. I am wondering though, like people that are close to you, like, because as you said, you're a very bubbly, happy person. And I'm sure there are people that are close to you that might hear some of these lyrics in your songs and go, whoa, I didn't know that. Do you feel like you need to like have chats with people before they hear the songs, or does the music actually open up some like deeper, strong conversations with loved ones?
5: Yeah. I mean, when you asked me that question, the first story that I thought of is a week ago, I had like a little bit of an album release party thing where I just like played some fans some songs, and my mom was in the room, and I hadn't played her the song Less off of the record, which is probably the saddest song on the record. It's like kind of devastating.
6: Yeah.
5: And I forgot to play it for my mom. I don't know. I played her lots of the record, but I guess I just, that one slipped my mind, and she was just bawling her eyes out like 15 minutes, like bawling. And I had to like kind of console her. I'm like, it's okay. It's just a song. It's okay. And then like the next day she walked into my room and she just was like thinking about it and she started crying again. And I'm like,
4: oh my God.
5: It's so funny. My mom is very emotional like me. That's where I get it from. But, you know, sometimes people are, you know, surprised by it, I guess.
4: Yeah. Well, as you said, it's an outlet for you.
5: Yeah.
2: She's got a brand new record, You Seem Pretty Sad for a Girl So In Love, Olivia Rodrigo. She's catching up with us, Will and Woody. Yes, you did hear that correctly. Mm-hmm. Olivia Rodrigo on Will and Woody. More with her right up next. You can catch the whole thing on YouTube, Will and Woody. Otherwise, stay tuned. It's Kiss.
1: Bundy's Hits 939.

0: you home. Hits 939.
1: It's Will and Woody. I hope you're having a wonderful drive home. Woods, you and I had the absolute privilege of sitting down with the biggest pop star in the world, in O-Rod, I think I can call her now.
2: Yeah, bloody oath. She'd love that.
1: Yeah, I'm sure she would.
2: She calls you M. Macko.
1: Excuse me.
2: I don't know what that meant.

0: later on if you want to check it out for yourselves. And actually, seeing is believing for some people. But yes, we did sit down with her. Here is more of our chat with Olivia Rodrigo this morning.
1: There's the songwriting part of you, which is obviously amazing. But then what comes with that naturally is being an icon, a popular icon, someone that people follow, people are influenced by. I saw something about you the other day on Reddit, which I just thought was so funny, which was this comparison of you and Emily in Paris. And everyone was like, and I was like, what, this poor girl, like, what is she? It was just a photo of you next to the Eiffel Tower and the whole thing was just like, oh my God. And I was like, wow, I think she's just taking a holiday photo, but like, whatever. But you've kind of got to carry this with you everywhere you are now. And we actually spoke to the other day, who are we speaking to?
2: We're speaking to your friend Camila Mendes. Interviewed her.
1: Yeah.
2: And she was having a chat with Idris Elba. And she revealed that she brought you along to one of Idris Elba's DJ sets.
3: Yeah.
2: Now, Idris tried to play it cool, as he always does, and he said that he wasn't at all intimidated by the fact that he found out that you were coming to one of his gigs. But I'm interested to ask you, because I think you're more of an honest person, have you ever felt intimidated by the knowledge that someone was coming to one of your shows?
3: Yeah. Well, I was actually intimidated to meet Idris Elba that night. I remember being like, whoa, he's so beautiful.
1: Oh, cool. He is.
0: Oh,
1: that's, well, that was funny because that's what we were playing with Camilla. We were playing like, you know, do you still find Idris cool? And she's like, well, I bought, and this is what the question I was asking is, she brought you along because she was like, I need to up my cool game if I'm going to an Idris gig. So she brought you. So I was like, did you know that you were the cool weight in that deal?
3: I am happy to, as long as I can attend an Idris Elba DJ set. I'm happy.
1: Yeah.
3: I'm trying to think. I think I was really scared. David Byrne came to my Guts show. And
1: wow.
3: And I'm like stepping out on stage and being like, oh my God.
1: Wow.
3: Like, what am I going to do?
1: Wow.
3: But there's so many instances like that. The best is when people don't tell you that they're coming and they only reveal after, because then you don't get in your head and get weird about it.
1: But, yeah.
2: So does your team make sure they do that? Like, if your team finds out that someone really...
3: I have actually told my team, yeah, like, if someone cool comes, like, I'll let me know after. It just freaks me out too much.
0: So David Byrne was there. So obviously there's a huge tie-in with Talking Heads. But let's talk a little bit about Robert Smith and The Cure, because they're a huge part of this record as well.
3: Yeah, it's so funny. I wrote the song Drop Dead, which shouts him out. I wrote it way before I played Glastonbury. Then I played Glastonbury with him. Oh. And then after playing Glastonbury with him, we made the song, What's Wrong With Me together, which was insane career honor. Like, I cannot believe that happened.
1: Does he give you a call? Is he just like, let's do a song?
3: Yeah, well, after Glastonbury, we sort of kept in contact and, you know, sort of became friends.
1: This is with Rob.
3: With Rob.
1: Yeah,
3: with Rob.
1: Yeah.
3: I don't call him Rob yet. We're not that
1: cool. Oh,
3: we're not
1: really? That tight. Man, I call him Rob. Don't worry. I've heard okay. His Secure Records. I call him Rob. You should slip into that.
3: Okay, cool. Maybe you guys are tighter than we are. But no, we just hung out and corresponded and just like kept talking. And we went into the studio a few nights in London, which was really rad. And I wrote this song, What's Wrong With Me? And I sent it to him. And I was just like so nervous. I'm like, it would be kind of cool if you wanted to sing on this, maybe. He was really into it. And so we made it together, made it happen. And he's just, I can't say enough nice things about him. He's the most wonderful. So it's a real honor that he's on the record.
1: Wow.
2: Just on the song, The Cure. I think it's the greatest song ever, by the way, The Cure. I've listened to it 6 times this morning. I'm just obsessed with it. The whole point of The Cure is that the thing that you thought was the antidote was not the cure. But I want to ask you, because I want to leave with some optimism here. What is the cure?
3: That's a great question. You know what it is? It's like all of the like old things that your parents say that you're like, it's so annoying. Like they always are actually true. And, you know, I think the cure for lots of things is not being on your phone. I really believe that. It's a simple thing. Just get off your phone. Life's so much better.
2: Great answer. And my parents will love that answer 100%. As well. Next time they're trying to convince me of something.
1: Congrats again on another record. I'll wait for the signed copy on the next one, but it's been lovely to meet you, man. Thank you so much for coming on the show.
3: Thank you guys so much for taking the time. I appreciate it. It's nice to see you.
1: See you later, mate.
2: Thank you.
1: Bye.
0: Wow.
4: You said that 3 times.
0: What?
4: Three times you asked for a signed copy. Of, like, first time's a joke. Second time was like, put it down, Will. 3 times you asked for a signed copy.
0: Well, I'll be the one laughing when I get myself a signed copy of the new record.
4: You're definitely not going to get it.
0: I reckon she's almost definitely sending it. We've got producer Liv in here who organized the chat. Is she sending one?
5: Yeah.
0: Did you have a chat? Did you
4: That's a no. That's a no, by the way.
0: Obviously
4: that's
0: tabled that with their people.

0: since.
1: We're in talks.
0: You're in talks.
2: The other thing which we should mention.
0: Why does that not sound promising?
2: It was almost a perfect chat. It was almost a perfect chat.
0: Yeah.
2: But Liv, so you told us before we spoke to her that breaking news, like this was hours before our chat with the lineup to Daisy Chains.
1: Daisy Chain Fields was the all-female music festival that she had announced. When she was talking to us at her time, it was that day.
0: Was it like hours before the chat?
1: Hours before.
0: And so, cool lineup as well. Super cool lineup. Oh. I should mention. Stevie Nicks is playing there.
2: Yeah.
1: Yep, Stevie Nicks.
2: It's world news. World news.
1: Dochi.
2: And we had the person who announced it hours after.
0: Well, it's her festival. Not only did she announce it, it's her thing.
2: Yep, and you reminded us of this 2 minutes before the chat?
1: Yeah, about that.
2: I reckon.
1: Yeah.
2: Didn't mention it.
1: Not once.
2: I don't reckon. She must have been so shocked.
0: Like, boys, you've got a free hit.
2: How have you missed that?
0: Well, it's the last time we ever speak to the number one artist in the world. We all know it. Anyway.
2: The one time was great.
0: It was good. We had a good time. As I said, you can see that chat on YouTube. Will and Woody, check it out. Hope you guys are having a wonderful drive home. It's good.
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4: A lady from Adelaide, her friends are saying she is silly for going on a date with a guy she met, but others say, no, it's not a red flag. 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
2: It's Will and Woody driving you home, Woods. We are live next to a massive fire. You're standing next to a spray bottle of kerosene. 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
8: Love letters from in the war in 1940. They're very close to my heart. They were my aunties.
2: I can't conscionably burn.
3: This is House of the Dragon, man. You need to put your big boy pants on. We're burning something sentimental.
8: I want to put up my engagement ring.
2: Whoa.
6: I'm going to throw in a wall-hung grandfather clock.
9: My silver medal that I won overseas in an international archery competition.
10: I've got my taekwondo belt.
8: The hair from both of my first kids' haircuts.
11: I'm thinking my entire baby photo album.
12: I've got my makeup kit here.
13: I am going to offer you my diary, handwritten, full of teenage angst, and I'll even wrap it in my wedding dress.
2: Whoa!
3: Never in a million years did I think we were going to end up with an item like Jess is potentially about to throw in the fire right now for $10,000. So, Jess, this is all the letters that you received, all the medical paperwork from when you received a heart and liver transplant?
14: Yes. So it's got a lot of photos, conversations that my family wrote to me while I was
2: having
14: my transplant and throughout my recovery in ICU.
2: Oh my God. Let's just talk very quickly about this. So you were the first person...
14: So I'm the first person in New Zealand and Australia to have a heart and liver transplant performed on someone born with heart disease. So I already had all the pre-existing complications throughout my life. Yeah,
2: and crazy.
14: My death rate was higher than my survival rate.
2: Wow, what a journey.
14: Yeah, so it's been really intense.
2: That's crazy,
3: and
2: man.
3: You've obviously held on to all these extraordinarily private and intimate letters between you and your loved ones as you were going through a stage of your life where you thought you were potentially going to die.
14: Yeah.
3: And these all look handwritten, so there's no copies of these.
14: No, there's absolutely no copies of these. They are all handwritten by everyone who would just come visit me day by day.
2: Oh, yeah. That's really
14: and
2: beautiful.
14: I spent about 53 days in ICU. Yeah.
3: And you're sure you want to throw them into a massive fire over here for $10,000?
14: Well, I was really contemplating it last night just because I obviously don't have another one of these. But it is a way of me to let go of that life and give me a little bit of closure that for the last 7 years I've been living such an amazing life thanks to my donor. So
2: big shout out to the donor. But it sounds like you made it in mind, Jess. We're going to go to a song. We've got this beautiful book filled with, honestly, a bigger journey than I will probably ever go on in my life, and you're willing to throw it in the fire for $10,000, but that's what this is all about, sacrificing. That's what Season 3 of the HBO original series House of the Dragon is all about, sacrifice. I watched the first episode already. It's intense. There's massive sacrifice that goes on, and for $10,000, I think it's going to be, I think it's going to be worthwhile for you.
14: Yes. Letting go is going to be a big thing for me.
2: It's a big part of it. And the cash.
14: Yeah, and the cash.
2: This is a moving on process for you as much as it is anything else.
14: Absolutely. It's more about just letting go of the last 25 years of my life.
2: Good
14: and I guess continuing with what I've been living for the last 7 years. Again, thanks to my donor. So it's definitely a part of just letting go of what once was and moving on.
2: The donor thing is wild.
14: I literally live my day for her every single
2: day. That's crazy.
14: Yeah.
2: And you have her heart in you.
14: Yeah.
2: Can I ask you a side question very quickly? Do you ever feel like you have parts of her in you now that you have her heart?
14: I always think of that, and I get asked a lot, like, if my demeanor's changed and my emotions, which it hasn't, but my taste buds have changed a lot.
2: You're kidding. You got her taste.
14: Well,
2: what
14: I don't know.
2: What did you start appreciating?
14: So I started liking peanut butter.
2: What?
14: Which I used to not like before transplant.
2: Before a new heart.
14: Pumpkin. Onion.
2: That's
14: I'm not
2: probably
14: much
2: the liver,
14: of,
2: isn't it, rather than the heart?
14: Yeah, probably. It was, like, probably thirsty for more veggies because I've started, like, loving vegetables all of a sudden.
2: Wow.
3: We've talked about the emotion of throwing this stuff in the fire, but there is also the positive of winning $10,000 if you still go through with that.
2: Yeah.
3: What would you do with the 10 grand?
14: I think just living 25 years with heart disease, I've never been able to travel anywhere, or I've had to stay very close to home. So I think I'd put this money towards actually going somewhere where I've actually wanted to go.
2: Cool.
14: I have a lot of family from Cyprus I've never met because I've never been able to travel to Europe. So
2: love that. Good for you. Yeah. All right, so this is moving on in lots of ways. It's happening right now. First of all, Woody got here before me, so he's been approved to spray kerosene on the fire as this happened. I'm not sure how that's happened, Woods.
3: It's awesome. I'm effectively the dragon. I'm the dragon. I'm not a pyromaniac.
2: You're a pyromaniac.
3: If the safety team is listening,
2: you've got a real issue with
3: that. I had a bonfire in my room once when I was 12, but outside of that, totally normal relationship with fire.
2: He actually nearly burned his house down. Did he tell you that in the form? He didn't, did he?
3: Well,
2: no, he didn't.
3: It's too late now. I've got the kerosene. So,
2: you actually do. It's in a spray bottle.
3: I'm very excited.
2: It's in a spray and wipe bottle.
3: Okay, so you are going to remove these.
2: Yes.
3: Intimate, sentimental letters from this plastic folder here. We can't put the plastic in the fire. If it's okay, is there an entry or a letter from someone that you feel comfortable reading to us?
14: Yep. So I'll read one from my mum. Jess, you gave me...
3: Okay, take your time.
14: You gave me the scare of my life today when we were chatting to the ICU nurses. Your blood pressure dropped and suddenly all the alarms went off. Everyone came in the room. They emptied out as soon as possible and doctors came running. This is the time that you went into cardiac arrest and we thought we lost you forever.
3: Should we throw this stuff in
2: ready?
3: The fire?
2: Ready to let go now.
14: Get rid of that.
2: Well done.
3: Okay,
2: right,
3: here we go. Let me
2: for $10,000.
3: I'm going to kerosene the fire right up.
14: Can I do it all together?
2: Yeah,
3: go for it.
2: Baby bird!
14: Go!
2: Yeah!
14: Ah, look at them! They're really short. It's all ash. It's all ash.
2: Round of applause for Jess, everyone that's here. Great work.
3: How do you feel, Jess?
14: Yeah, I feel right. Obviously, like, emotional.
2: Yeah, there's a lot there.
14: But it's definitely time to let go of all this. Yeah. The past 25 years.
2: Yeah, wow.
3: Such an extraordinary journey been on. You should be so incredibly proud that you managed to get through that. I'm sure your mum's incredibly proud of you. And if we can focus on the positive from this as well, you have just won yourself
2: $10,000. Congratulations.
3: Where's it going? Where's the cash going? Obviously, there's the trip overseas. Yes. Is there anything else, Jess?
14: I have a few fines to pay, so it might
2: All right, well, we hope you're having a wonderful drive home. You can see all this on the socials, Will and Woody. It has been all thanks to Season 3. Oh, Woody, stop it with the kerosene.
3: Sorry.
2: Season 3 of House of the Dragon, which is now streaming on HBO Max. Go and check it all out. It is Will and Woody. Hope you're having a wonderful drive home.
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30: Hi, I'm Sally Pearson. The Women's PGA Championship tees off tonight with a massive $12 million prize purse on offer. Five Australians are in the field, including Hannah Green. The Wimbledon singles campaign of Aussies Storm Hunter and Emerson Jones have come to an end after both were eliminated in the qualifiers. The Hockey Roos have gone down 6-0 to world number one Netherlands in their Pro League clash in Belgium. And India faces Bangladesh in a crucial group stage clash at the Women's T20 World Cup tonight as they look to boost their chances of making the knockout stage.
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2: It's Will and Woody for Snooze. Hope you're having a brilliant drive home. Woods, one of you guys is in with a shot to win $1 million. That's up next. It is $1 million day tomorrow. We'll be calling one of you guys to tell you who that will be right up next. So please stay with us for that. Right now, though, it is Hot Takes.
3: That's a spicy meatball.
2: Right, and these are getting hotter. I mean, for Woody and Annalise, for two great fence sitters, I'm proud of you guys.
4: Because
2: you've actually started to be a little bit controversial in this segment, and that's the whole point. So good stuff. Well done to you. I'll start with a little bit of a hot take.
4: Please, because this is your bread and butter, mate. This is your forehand. This is
2: hot
4: what
2: take.
4: You do.
2: Hot take.
4: Yep.
2: If you're interviewing the biggest rock star in the world,
4: mm-hmm.
2: like if you're interviewing Olivia Rodrigo.
4: Rockstar.
2: Yeah, she's a rockstar. Yeah, she sings largely rock, I would say.
4: Really?
2: Yeah, it's more rock than pop for sure.
4: Yeah, okay, go on.
2: It's angsty rock.
4: Yeah, sure. I thought it was more angsty pop, but go on.
2: No, that's okay. That's all right. Well, the comment I was going to say is I'd probably try and know music a little bit better because when she brings up people like David Byrne, the lead singer of Talking Heads, been going to her concert, I think you'd want to know. You'd want to be across that.
4: I'm going to argue that 90% of our audience, when she said that the most nervous she's ever felt is when David Byrne rocked up, Googled. No one knows who David Byrne is. Did you know who David Byrne was, Annalise?
5: I didn't know who David
4: no,
5: Byrne was.
4: No, thank you very
5: but
4: much.
5: But I knew he was influential. The moment she said it, I
2: well,
5: was
2: obviously
5: like,
2: he's influential. That's what
4: she was referring
2: saying.
4: To a random guy, my local barista, David Byrne.
5: Could have been a teacher, I don't know.
2: No, that was a hot take. No, that was a little dig at you, Woods.
4: No, that's fair.
2: Actual hot take, though, for everyone. I hate on YouTube when I look up in particular music and the top comment is, who's here in 2026? I piss off. No one cares.
4: What does that mean?
2: That's just what they post. They just go, oh, who's here in 2026? And everyone likes it.
4: What do you mean, who's here? What does it mean?
2: As in, like,
4: what,
2: are you viewing this year?
4: What?
2: Yeah, get your head. So you go,
4: and people like that
2: because normally a YouTube top comment is a happy place for me.
4: I love looking at YouTube top comments.
2: It has now become the staple on every clip that's over like 100 million that someone just goes, "Who's here in 2026?"
4: It is murder.
2: It is murder.
4: I hate that. Can you front load it? Can you say like, "Who's here in 2035?" and then come back in 2035 and go, surely someone.
2: That's a great idea.
4: Okay.
2: I like that.
4: Yeah, right.
2: Now, Annalise.
5: I've come prepared.
4: Okay.
5: Okay.
4: And you said you truly believe this hot take as well.
5: I like love this hot take. And
4: okay.
5: And some people will disagree, but I don't stand for that.
2: And this is controversial. It's going to upset some people. That's what a hot take's all about. What
5: yeah.
2: have you got?
5: I think any song that Glee has covered is better than the original.
2: Wow.
4: You're going to need some evidence. Yeah, they've done that well. They've done that pretty well. That was the big one.
2: That they Oh, the original sounding pretty good. The original sounding.
4: I'm pretty sure they did a cover of some Lady Gaga stuff.
5: They did. They also did Katy Perry, Firework.
2: All right.
4: Is that the cover or is that the real?
2: That's the cover.
5: That's the cover.
2: Can I hear the OG? I mean, I'm not a big Katy Perry fan. Have you got the OG?
4: Very similar.
2: Yeah, I think
4: that's almost like a spot the difference, isn't it?
2: Absolutely. There's a bit of Where's Wally about that.
5: It's got a bit more emotion in it. A bit more emotion. Well, they did a really brilliant cover. I don't have it here, but of Poker Face, and they did it a little different.
2: Yeah.
5: They go, Poker face. A little bit different.
2: I think she does that when you see her do it live, but thanks for that. Appreciate
5: does
2: it.
5: Does she?
2: Yeah, she does.
5: Oh,
2: yeah, yeah.
5: Well,
2: it's a jazz.
5: And that's where I discovered it.
2: I mean, you went to the Lady Gaga concert. I didn't know that there was an OG version of Poker Face. She's actually saying something else.
5: Yes,
2: entirely.
5: And no one knew
2: that's
5: that.
2: That's wild.
4: Yeah, that is.
5: It's actually should be beeped on the station, but it's not because it's a swear word.
2: Yes, what the original is. Yes.
5: Yes.
2: Yes. I had no idea.
4: Hang on, we changed the lyrics though.
5: No, we didn't. For years
4: hang on,
5: we didn't change the lyrics.
2: No, hang on, we play Poker Face. That's what we play.
5: Yes, but in the song we play now, you can't hear it. It's still the same. Because no one noticed it. It's
4: what?
5: We won't play
2: no.
5: it.
4: Can we play it? What are you
2: No.
5: It's still the same. It's in the bridge.
4: Yeah.
2: The pop. That's the right. Is
5: here
2: this the bit? Okay, here we go, everyone. Listen up. Whoa! There you go! Oh, that's a hot take! Hot stuff! Hamish Blake on the show!
3: Great job! Yes! Spicy meatball!
2: That's the definition of a spicy meatball. Amazing.
4: Sorry, I think, hang on, Daniel's been on the line for a long time.
2: Oh, sorry.
4: Daniel. Before we call someone, tell him they're a shot to win $1 million, what's your hot take, Daniel?
1: My hot take is Stargate SG-1 is way better than Star Wars and Star Trek put together.
4: That is an outrageous hot take.
2: Stargate. I'm going to have to unpack that offline, Daniel.
4: Why do you believe that? I love it, Daniel.
2: No way. We're giving away $1 million tomorrow. It is Million Dollar Day. Stargate SG-1. As in the TV series Stargate, Daniel.
1: Yes.
2: That was the biggest piece of poo I've ever...
4: That's why it's hot.
2: I can't believe how bad that was. I love it, Daniel. Great stuff. All right, guys, one of you guys is going to win $1 million tomorrow. We'll tell you who right up next. It's Will. It's 939.

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11: Hi there, I'm Laura Anderson. Well, a chorus of cheers and applause has erupted in Parliament as the federal government's controversial tax reforms passed. The reforms will restrict negative gearing to new builds and remove the 50% capital gains discount from July of next year. It was able to pass after the Greens agreed to support it in exchange for an extension to the NDIS inquiry. A young mother mauled by a great white shark in Sydney is no longer in a critical condition, with her family revealing she's been reunited with her one-year-old daughter. Leah Stewart had to have her arm amputated and still needs to undergo more surgery, but apparently has been able to speak sooner than expected and even remembers the whole thing. It's feared the death toll from two earthquakes in Venezuela could climb into the thousands. A state of emergency has been declared with searches underway for survivors. William Barnhart from the US Geological Survey has told the ABC they hit within seconds of each other.
12: They only occurred about 39 seconds apart from each other, so that's a really rapid succession of seismic events. And perhaps more importantly, this is a large earthquake that happened very close to some very dense population centres.
11: Australia's unemployment rate has eased slightly. It fell from 4.5% in April to 4.4% in May. More than 40,000 jobs were added to the economy last month, but the number of hours people worked fell slightly, down 1.1%. And council elections in South Australia have been delayed until April of 2027 after serious concerns were raised about the Electoral Commission's ability to run them.
0: Cash for scrap. 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
11: It's more now, and Essendon senior coach Dean Solomon is hopeful they'll get 7 players back from injury for their round 16 clash against North Melbourne on Sunday. Solomon says it'd be a much-needed boost.
14: So Caldwell, Parrish, obviously McGrath, Clark will play his first game for the year after injury, so it's good to get a bit of experience back, yeah.
11: Tonight in AFL, it's the Lions feed the Swans. And tonight in league, it's the Eels hosting the Rabbitohs. Parrot, welcome back star player Mitch Moses for his 250th NRL game, while Cam Murray returns for the Bunnies. And that is the latest in news and sport.
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13: 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It's 939, Bundy weather.
16: Partly cloudy with a possible shower and a top of 23. That's for today, tomorrow and also Saturday. For Nexus Pools, the best pools in Bundy. Today's UV reading is 5, that's moderate. Now, tomorrow morning at 7:20, Think Like Trace is worth an incredible $4,680. With Maddie and Trace for breakfast on Hits 939.
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0: Hope you're having a wonderful drive home. It is Will and Woody. If you missed the Olivia Rodrigo chat, these are just little flexes at this point, just name dropping.
1: The show has never sounded better than right now, I'm going to be honest. Like, the stars want to be on a radio show.
0: Crazy.
1: Get along to YouTube,
0: yes,
1: if you want to see the full chat with Olivia Rodrigo, including the moment where you actually left the room and left me one-on-one with Olivia Rodrigo.
0: Yep.
1: I think it's worth seeing my face. It's just the panic that goes on in my face when I'm left to do one-on-one small talk with Olivia Rodrigo has to be seen to be believed.
0: I think that personally was trumped by the moment where she was like, David Byrne came to my concert, and you were like, yeah, wow.
1: Burnsy. The Burn Dog.
0: The Burn Doctor.
1: No idea who he is.
0: Yeah, no, you didn't know he was the lead singer of Talking Heads. But you can see all that on YouTube, Will and Woody. All right, let's get down to brass tacks, though, Woods, because tomorrow here on the network, one of you guys could be winning $1 million.
2: The $1 million pop quiz.
1: Bloody hell. So a whole lot of you guys are sitting by your phones right now. We are about to call one of you to tell you that tomorrow you're in with a shot to win $1 million.
0: Crazy.
1: Haven't actually told you guys yet what you'll be doing to win the $1 million.
0: Yes, yes.
1: We'll reveal that as well.
0: Nor have we said what in with a shot with means either.
1: So we've revealed very little.
0: We have deliberately.
1: Is it because we didn't know? Maybe.
0: No.
1: But do we know now?
0: No.
1: Yes.
0: No, one of
1: we
0: us
1: had
0: didn't
1: a meeting.
0: Know. One of us knew.
1: Well, one of us got invited to a meeting today, and he now knows as well. And he's very happy to tell you what you'll be doing and who we're going to be calling up next.
0: Do we know who we're calling? Joe? Locked in.
3: It's locked in.
0: Oh, great. Huge. Oh, wow.
3: Locked and loaded, baby.
0: All right, one of you guys within arm's reach of $1 million up next on Will and Woody. Hope you're having a wonderful drive home.
2: Bundy's Hits 939.

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0: For your drive home, hits 939.
2: It's Will and Woody. Hope you're having a wonderful drive home. And Woodrow, we are brought to you by Snooze. And one tomorrow, one of you guys could win $1 million.
3: $1 million pop quiz.
4: So many of you with sweaty palms have your mobile phones in your hands because we could be about to call you to let you know that you have been chosen to have a shot at that $1 million. I mean, if you haven't charged your phone, I'd just say, like, get it to some kind of power outlet, because if your battery dies now or your phone dies, we will have to call someone else.
2: Yeah, I'm not sure what the redraw policy is. Naturally, everyone wants a good redraw policy, sure, because, you know, there's more chances that it could be you that we call.
4: It's live radio, though. Like, we're going to have to move on eventually if you don't pick up the phone. So get to a place with good reception. Climb a mountain.
2: Oh,
4: get
2: yeah.
4: high.
2: It's actually, yeah.
4: Get high.
2: Yeah, responsibly and carefully.
4: Of course.
2: Responsibly get higher if you need to. We will be calling one of you guys. Yep. Now, I think that maybe a little bit before we call who we're calling, a little bit about how this is going to be given away. So tomorrow, Woods and I are going to be in a studio with 100 balloons in it.
4: Numbered balloons.
2: Numbered balloons.
4: Mm-hmm.
2: There's going to be 100 balloons in there, which means you will have a 1 in 100 chance of winning the $1 million.
4: Yeah. The person will be told they're allowed to pop one balloon.
2: Yes.
4: There's $1 million in one out of the 100 balloons. I mean, it's totally wild.
2: Yes.
4: It's just, I'm pumped. I'm not even winning the money, but I'm so pumped to be experiencing the entire
2: thing. Absolutely. And if you think about, like, you will never, well, I certainly don't think I will ever get that close to winning that much money, ever.
4: Definitely not.
2: That's an insane amount of money to know that you are that close to. How will they, because balloons can sometimes be translucent.
5: I think we've thought of that, mate.
2: You reckon?
4: Yeah.
2: Well, I mean, I've been saying for a while. You need to get me in on these meetings just to, you know, dot all the I's and cross all the T's. But
5: we avoid you at all
2: costs. I understand that.
4: And I'm okay to always be out of those meetings. I hate those meetings.
2: All right. Let's do it. We'll call her up next. Jeez. That was a ruse.
4: Whoa.
2: Could be anyone. Yeah. Could be anyone.
4: Maybe he deliberately did it.
2: Ah. Yes. All right. Let's call him up next. Who knows?
4: Oh, no. Is it a guy? Stay with us. Let's go to a song. We're calling them up next on Will and Woody.
0: It's 939.

0: Kids.
1: 939.
2: It's Will and Woody driving you home for snooze. Tomorrow is Million Dollar Day.
0: $1 million pop quiz.
2: Alrighty, Woods, this is very, very exciting. Obviously, all thanks to Deal or No Deal, a Millionaire Hot Seat weeknights from 6:30 on Channel 10. One of you guys tomorrow in with a shot to win $1 million. If you missed it, just then we were announcing there's going to be 100 balloons mm-hmm. in the studio. Mm-hmm. And whoever we call right now will have a chance to pop one of those balloons. If they guess the right one, they win $1 million.
3: God, it's life-changing money. Will we be told what number the million's in? Will we know?
4: Nah.
3: That's a good idea. That's smart. Because I've got a terrible poker face.
2: I know.
3: Do you actually know?
2: Of course, mate. I go to the meetings.
3: Let's call the person. You guys, you want this? You want this bad.
5: Hello?
3: Hello, who's speaking?
5: Bella.
3: Hi, Bella. How are you?
5: Good, thank you. Who's this?
3: My name is Woody.
5: Yeah.
3: I've got a good friend called Will.
5: Oh, my gosh. Yeah? Oh, my gosh.
3: Okay, what are you up to right now, Bella?
5: I'm just doing a little bit of shopping at the moment. Just doing a little bit of groceries.
3: Well, groceries are very expensive, as is all shopping, I imagine.
5: It sure is.
3: And something that would really help, I reckon.
5: Yeah?
3: Is a shot at $1 million, which is what you have got tomorrow, Bella.
5: Are you serious? What? No, you're lying.
3: Okay?
5: Yeah, I'm okay. Oh my gosh. Okay. I had to put my stuff down.
3: Yeah.
5: Oh my gosh.
3: Oh, okay. Big deep breaths.
5: Oh my gosh. Okay.
3: Okay.
2: Wait, something you're about to give birth.
5: Oh my gosh.
2: Who are you there with, Bella?
5: I'm with my sister and
2: have you told her yet?
5: She can guess. Oh,
2: it really does sound like you're having contractions.
3: Are you pregnant, Bella?
5: I'm not pregnant. I'm actually studying to be a midwife, though.
2: Oh, okay.
3: Wow. Okay, let's learn a bit about you. So studying to be a midwife, Bella, I mean $1 million. How much would it mean to you?
5: Oh, my gosh. It would mean so much. My auntie's getting married later in the year, and not all of my family can make it. It's overseas, and I really want to back all of them to be there.
2: Oh, you'd fly them all in.
5: Hopefully.
2: You'd fly in the... Oh, sorry. I thought you were just saying you were going to get like a private jet there or something. But
5: no,
2: you could do that too.
5: Get a private jet. Private jet.

0: everyone. You guys can come along if you want to.
1: I'd love to come. I'd love to come.
2: Yeah. Where is it exactly, Bella?
0: It's in Greece.
1: Beautiful. We're in.
2: Love that. Yeah,
1: we can. You pay and we'll organise everything else. Don't you worry. You know,
2: how old are you, Bella?
0: I am 24.
2: Wow, millions.
0: I'm 24, yeah. Wow. So I'm a nurse, but I'm, yeah, already did my nursing and now starting to be a midwife.
2: Okay, cool.
0: Yep.
2: Wow, all right.
0: I would have to go back to work on Monday, definitely, somehow.
1: Yeah.
2: Can you get to the studio tomorrow? That's probably a big question in all of this.
0: Yes, definitely. I'm definitely free tomorrow. I can definitely do that.
1: Are you across what you're going to be doing tomorrow with us, Bella?
0: Not really. Just know it's like $1 million. I don't really know what happens tomorrow.
1: Okay, Bella, something for you to think about before we meet you in the studio tomorrow.
2: Yep. Yes.
1: On the show.
2: Dance
1: something
2: off.
1: To think about.
2: You're going to be doing a dance off for $1 million. Yes. Yes, that's right. Very tricky. It's a World Cup themed.
1: So
2: Shakira's coming down. She's going to do a dance. To dance off with Shakira for $1 million.
1: Get practicing.
0: Should I wear an Aussie jersey then?
2: Up to you what you wear. And then you've got to shoot a ball into the goal against Cristiano Ronaldo. So there's going to be a whole bunch of bells and whistles.
1: No expenses spent. We've actually flown Cristiano out of the World Cup to be there for the giveaway. That's what we're willing to do.
2: It's a big bit.
1: But also, along with all of that, have a think about what number you'd want to pick between 1 and 100.
0: Okay. Yep.
1: Just have a think about it. You've got 24 hours.
0: Okay.
1: Good luck sleeping tonight. I don't reckon
0: you
1: will, but think about that.
0: I don't think I will
1: number.
0: Either. Oh,
1: we're gonna meet you tomorrow.
0: Okay. Cool.
1: All right.
0: Oh my gosh. Oh my gosh.
2: Deep breaths.
0: Sorry.
2: Deep breaths.
0: Oh my god.
1: Go and get some of the fancy chocolate from the grocery store.
0: Okay, no,
1: go,
0: I will.
1: Go and get some
0: I
1: of
0: will.
1: The lint chocolate or something.
0: I'll get
1: That's
0: some
1: fancy.
0: Of that lint stuff. Yeah.
1: Yeah. Get the lint. Yeah. Love that stuff.
2: All right, Bella. We're gonna leave you.
0: Okay. Oh my god.
2: You're probably not going to get a lot of sleep, but we will see you tomorrow.
0: Okay, cool.
2: Okay.
0: Oh my gosh.
2: Good luck, mate.
0: Thank you so much.
2: See you then.
0: Oh, bye-bye. Thank you,
1: bye. Wow. Bye, Bella.
2: There you go, Australia.
1: Oh my god.
2: That is the $1 million player tomorrow.
1: Gee whiz.
2: We will be live at this time with 100 balloons in front of us.
1: Mm-hmm.
2: Bella will pop one of those balloons. If she guesses correctly, she wins $1 million. Crazy. A whole month of radio right across the network has been leading to this. It is all thanks to Deal or No Deal and Millionaire Hot Seat weeknights from 6:30 on Channel 10. And we'll see you on the other side with Hamish Blake. It's Will.
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0: It's Will and Woody. Hope you're having a wonderful drive home. We've got Hamish Blake who joins us on the phone.
1: Hey. How are you?
0: Hey, mate.
2: Now, we're going to rinse you for as much advice as we can because obviously Will and I are new dads, which is great, but you've been in the game for a bit longer than us, Hamish, and I believe you've come up with a swearing rule in your house. Not to say that our kids are swearing like troopers at this stage, they're very young, but I can see that happening. What's the rule
1: Look,
2: you've got?
1: I mean, everyone kind of has their own gauge. It is a question. It's a bridge you cross. You have to cross eventually. It's like everything with parenting. You don't really know it's coming. Then eventually you sort of, the first time you'll notice is when you want to play fun music to the kids that you like, and it does have some swearing in it, and you just kind of go, look, well, we made the call. We were like, look, don't worry about that. That's just in a song. Like, that doesn't count. Because at first they're like a bit shocked, and I guess by the time they're like 7 or 8, you're like, we'll just let that one go. But also when they're really little, they can't really tell it's swearing either. So music gets a pass.
2: How often are you playing gangster rap in your house around your kids, Hamish?
1: Really, it just comes up. There's just a lot of, if you want to hear good music, there's going to be some swearing. So that's one we just kind of pretend isn't happening.
2: Yeah.
1: My kids just love the idea of swearing. Like, they know they can't swear, but they are just like, it is just so thrilling, the concept of swearing.
3: Yes.
1: Sometimes permission will be asked, like, hey, can I just have an S word? Like, I've got to tell this story. I guess you're sort of teaching them a little about screenwriting. You're like, you don't just chuck S's and F's in because you can. You know, does it need, is this what the character would say? Like, do you need to be doing this? You're like, yeah, I have to say it, I have to say it. The hard thing is it's, like, very funny to hear them swear as well.
3: Yeah, I agree.
2: Of course.
1: Which, for my own private amusement, we quite often go to a water park, a theme park. There's a ride there called the Taipan. The Taipan has the head of a big snake, and then you go into the body of the snake, which, spoiler alert, is just kind of a generic plastic tube, and then you come out the bottom. But you feel like you've ridden through the belly of a snake.
2: Brilliant.
1: I'm like, listen, when we're in the tunnel, you can swear as much as you want. You can just go wild. We're by ourselves. Because it's sort of teaching the lesson. Look, you know, I know you guys know the words or whatever, but we don't say it because it kind of makes other people feel, and we're thinking about how other people feel, blah, blah, blah. But I'm like, but in the Taipan, no one can hear us except the snake. He doesn't care. Let's just let it rip.
3: That's awesome.
1: It is funny to see what happens to their brains when suddenly they can have it all.
2: Oh, yeah.
1: The combos that come out are wild because it's just, it's like supermarket sweep. You don't know what to grab. You're just grabbing anything. You're just saying anything. And then as soon as daylight hits again at the end of the tunnel, it's like, all right, time's up. You're up. Finished. And then they're in this just like kind of post-frenzied glow going, that was the greatest. And look, I'll be honest with you, if you're interested as a parent, it's bloody good fun. And definitely worth, find a place where you can just give them 10 seconds and watch their brain explode.
3: Haim, you're on because Lego Masters Australia, the Bricktacular Season 8 is airing Sunday, July 5 at 7 p.m. on 9 and 9 Now. Now, last time we had you on for Lego Masters, you made a pretty wild promise. I think we actually ended up having you on for about 25 minutes. You did the quiz with a listener. They didn't win the $1,000, and then you said this. Welcome back, mate.
4: Good. Just people heard the quiz that I lost accidentally for Alicia on the last question. Yeah, we've got her details. We'll be sending her at least a $1,000 Lego set. My sincerest apologies.
3: She hasn't been.
2: She's been reaching out a lot.
1: Did you guys not follow that up?
3: we can obviously send it on. If you just send the $1,000 worth of Lego to ARN, we'll just forward it.
1: That's the communication breakdown.
3: Yeah.
1: So, this is the fun thing about working in TV. Usually when you say stuff like that, someone else will take care of it. That obviously hasn't happened this time, but I didn't really give her a time frame. I think the office still stands. I think it should stand.
3: Oh, so standard statute of limitations then. What about 3.5 years or so? Okay.
1: Three and a half years.
3: Okay.
1: I think we are, if she asks again, just let her know we continue. Inquiries are being made. Progress is being made. We're continuing to work on it. Will it happen before the launch of this season of Lego Masters? Sunday, July 5th, 7 p.m. Channel 9. We don't know. But what we do know is that will be a wonderful time and enjoy the show. Won't happen during the show either because I think everyone will be busy watching the show.
3: So sometime
1: and
3: after
1: then
3: the
1: after
3: show.
1: That, we're going to get right onto
2: it. Just to represent Alicia, can we get a down payment of Lego? Can we get $100 of Lego before July 5th?
3: Deposit.
1: Mm. I think we just do the full thousand all at once.
0: Okay. So
1: and
0: you, okay.
1: Do you have the details there, Ram, from Channel 9? This really feels like something they should chase up. Like, I mean, I've been trying to buy pants for 2 weeks. Like, this is not my forte.
0: No, this is stitch up. We'll get in touch with the Lego people. Don't worry, mate. No worries.
1: Right, but if anyone asks, like, does Hamish back this? Yes, he does, 100%. Even if I'm admin life, I'm passion heavy.
0: Yes, yes. And passionate about Lego Masters. The Bricktacular Season 8 airing Sunday, July 5, 7 o'clock, Channel 9. And 9 now. I know you got to go, Hamish. So thanks so much for joining us, mate. It's been a pleasure, as always.
1: Guys, my absolute pleasure.
0: See ya.
2: See ya, mate.
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3: Will and Woody for Snooze. Hope you're having a wonderful drive home, guys. We're going to get out of here because tomorrow is Million Dollar Day and, you know, everyone needs to get their rest. Someone could be winning $1 million tomorrow. It's crazy.
4: Bella.
3: It's crazy.
4: Bella is confirmed.
3: Oh, when I say someone, I mean Bella. We called Bella earlier in the show.
4: You've forgotten her name already?
3: Yes. No, that's not true.
4: Well, why'd you call her someone then?
3: No, as in like I was just trying to keep it mysterious. You know,
4: why?
3: A little bit of intrigue. Oh, wow. Who's going to win $1 million tomorrow?
4: What's the name of the
3: person? I'm always thinking forward.
4: Join us tomorrow to find out the name of the person.
3: We've already chosen who it is, but you'll find out tomorrow who it is.
4: No, that's an outrageous hook. Her name's Bella. She's training to be a midwife. She's 24 years old. And tomorrow, she's going to be picking a balloon out of 100 balloons.
3: That's right.
4: And it might give her $1 million.
3: What are we popping the balloon with? Have we thought about that? A big yawn from you outside, Joe. My God. Get a bit excited, mate. It's Million Dollar Day tomorrow, mate. Get a bit excited. Often at these things, people aren't dotting their I's and crossing their T's. Has a pin been organised? The number of these things I've rocked up
5: Thank
3: at.
5: Thank God we have you.
3: I you know what? You lie in bed awake a lot being anxious about this. I lie in bed awake at night grateful for me.
5: Need we do show notes?
4: Oh, no.
3: No, come on. A few notes.
4: I can't be in the studio with this ego any longer.
3: I'm ready.
4: Your head's getting too
3: big. Now, let's go. Come on.
5: Woody, you should be grateful he's looking well today because he hasn't been looking very well the past couple of days.
3: I'm feeling good. Yesterday was a bad day. So bad, in fact, that quite a notable person in Australian iconography walked up to me today and told me that I looked like shit yesterday.
4: No, she said you looked worse than usual, which I really enjoyed.
3: Out of nowhere.
4: You usually look sloppy.
3: I'm just heating my lunch up at the microwave.
4: It's the best. It's my favourite moment.
3: Will, can I grab you for a second? Wow. I don't normally get to talk to this person. Can I just say, you looked worse than usual yesterday.
4: Yeah. And then she was like,
3: Why do you find that?
5: This
3: is why I need to get around myself. You know,
4: this is why you need people like him or her telling you these kinds of things. And
3: the moment of the year for me is you having to small talk Olivia Rodrigo while I left the room to go and get a record. Okay. And you can see that on YouTube. Will and Woody, wherever you get YouTube, we're going to get out of here, guys. Tomorrow, Million Dollar Day. Bella goes in with a shot to win $1 million. Can't wait. Going to be a huge day. See you then.
4: Do some work on your appearance for tomorrow, please, if you could. Maybe have a shower. Have a shower if you could. Maybe shower. See you tomorrow.
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1: I do realise my mistake when I took over your Tinder trying to be the wing woman to help my buddy.
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1: Hot takes, Woods. We had a lot of fun doing this. Finley.
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1: Couldn't agree more. 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
2: I actually gagged at it.
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1: And it's also like so $16.
2: Yeah. I know.
4: Gen Z are convincing themselves it tastes good because it's so good for you. It's disgusting.
1: Matcha will forever be the nail in Gen Z's coffin in terms of culture. As far as I'm concerned.
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5: Today in the news, there have been major developments with the war on ugly. We're crossing live to our reporter on the ground now. How are things over there?
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1: So this lady, she'd been chatting to this guy for a while and she thought, okay, it's time to first meet and go on a date. 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Okay. So he started telling her about his vacuum at home.
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1: Yeah, that's a big red flag. 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
2: You don't for the rest of your life just want to be with someone that's just talking vacuums all the time. 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

0: Will and Woody, you're either up early, up late, or maybe still out. Maybe you're heading back to your house and a former reality star is coming over to have a great time with you.
1: Ooh, that would be really exciting.
0: Yeah, one of us has been in that situation before.
1: We won't say which one, though. The question is, if that former reality star is coming over to your house,
0: yeah,
1: and I had to bring up Sharon again, but are you going to have a shower?
0: Did you?
1: Do you? What? You might. Why'd you make it specific? We're having fun before. My wife might be up.
0: That's true.
1: Because, you know, we have a young child. If you're up, hun, I'll be home soon. And Will's joking. All right. Let's crack into the best bits.
0: Will and Woody. Bundy's Hits 939.

0: can't sleep? It's Will and Woody keeping you up.
1: Will is away sick, so Dave Hughes is in the studio with me and Hughesy.
2: Could I say, I think Will's at home sick. You're saying he's away sick. It sounds like he's in Bali or somewhere.
1: That's true. No, that is very true. Okay, yeah, Will's home and he's sick. And right now, Hughesy, people might win 10K.
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1: Okay, Hughesy, so pretty easy way to win $10,000 for people right now. All they have to do is offer us something that is sentimental to them.
2: Yep.
1: And then if they allow us to throw that thing in a fire, like a real fire, then they will win $10,000.
2: Can they offer something that's sentimental to their ex-partner? Like if they've just broken up with someone, like my girlfriend did back in 1999. Jeez. We broke up and she just burned everything. It was mine.
1: And it clearly still hurts.
2: There's some nice stuff there, but, you know.
1: For people that can't see you, you were just staring off into space thinking about that moment. But what would you, if you were to enter this competition right now, and people can, 131065 is the number. Right now in the lead is a guy called Noah who's offered to give us his archery gear and his archery jersey, and he won a gold medal in like a transatlantic archery games.
2: Yep.
1: So all that stuff's hanging up at his mum and dad's house, right? He's willing to throw that into a fire. What would you be willing to throw into the fire? What is the most sentimental thing to you in your house right now?
2: The first time I sort of hosted or did the opening of the Logies, I was given a pair of boxer shorts with Logies on the side of it.
1: Boxer shorts?
2: Yeah, boxer shorts.
1: Yeah, right.
2: So I still wear them. Underwear. But with Logies on the side. So sometimes I still wear them and, you know, so I've got the Logie on my thigh. And I just...
1: Who gave you Logie's boxer shorts?
2: Like the producer of the Logies, yeah. I didn't get paid.
1: It's pretty strange. They gave you a pair of jocks.
2: I got two pairs, actually. Yeah, some different colours.
1: Wow.
2: Different moods, white and black.
1: Does your wife say, chuck the Logies on?
2: No, she doesn't even acknowledge my career.
1: Okay, over to you guys. What is something that is really sentimental to you? You think it's more sentimental than some archery gear from Noah? We might choose you, and then you win $10,000 if we chuck it in a fire. Should we take Danielle before we go to a song? Danielle, what do you want us to chuck in the fire?
5: Oh, I've got my makeup kit here. I'm actually just looking at it, and I'm regretting it already.
1: Why is it sentimental to you, a makeup kit?
2: It's important. It's important, isn't it?
5: Oh, well, I'm a typical girl, loves a bit of makeup.
2: Yes.
5: And, it's just collected over years. I've got discontinued stuff, only wear on a one-time out, and, really high-end bits and bobs.
1: Okay, maybe I need to hear a female perspective. Annalise, like, how sentimental, how important is this, your makeup kit?
6: Makeup is like a girl's, I don't know, drum kit for a boy. Do you know what I mean?
1: Yeah. Jeez, don't take my bloody drum kit, don't you?
2: Then
1: don't.
2: Your sticks. You hit the things with.
6: Yeah.
1: Don't you take my sticks.
2: The rawhide? What's the hide on the drums called? Is it something? It's a name for the hide, pig
6: like
2: skins?
6: A top or a tee or something?
2: Yes, yeah. It's all that technical stuff. Yeah.
1: We'll Google it during the song,
6: it's
1: I reckon.
6: A big deal. And if I'm correct, Danielle, it'd be worth about $2,000.
5: Yes, but if my husband's listening, $1,000.
2: He gets the benefits, so he should be happy with whatever you spend. So my 13-year-old daughter won't leave the house without half an hour of makeup on
1: her
2: face.
1: Right?
2: Yeah, just got to paint it on. She's got really good skin anyway. Have a look at my skin. And this, I don't use any makeup.
1: Yeah, you're glowing,
2: still
1: mate.
2: Get through.
1: Yeah, you're
2: actually
1: glowing.
2: I have got some makeup on, to be honest. I was on a TV show this afternoon and I kept the makeup on.
1: Thought you were looking good. All right, hold the line, Danielle. We'll take some more calls up next. 131065 is the number. Something sentimental to you? If we choose you and chuck it in a fire, you win $10,000.
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7: I do realise my mistake when I took over your Tinder trying to be the wingwoman to help my buddy.
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4: Can I just say HBO Max? Great. Well worth it, honestly. So 100%. Much good stuff on HBO Max.
3: You were saying that you were watching a bit of
4: Alan Partridge.
3: Right.
4: You get all your Alan Partridge needs on HBO Max.
3: Yep.
4: So, if you don't know what I'm talking about, he's a character who plays a radio host.
3: Yeah.
4: Anyone who's in radio knows it's spot on.
3: Bloody, scary. Scarily so. And, of course, they've got House of the Dragon, which is an absolute ripper. Episode 1 of Season 3 streaming yesterday. New episodes every Monday. It's a ripper show. But right now, in honour of that, we're allowing you guys to offer us up something that is sentimental to you. And if you allow us to throw that thing in a fire, which we will be doing in 2 days,
5: yeah,
3: is that right?
5: Annalise? Yes, well, 2 days,
3: and it's a legit fire. We got the pyrotechnics people coming down.
5: There's going to be flames.
4: It's not coming back. It's gone.
5: It's gone.
4: Yeah,
3: it'll be gone. Okay, so currently in the lead, we have got Noah's archery gear. He won a gold medal overseas with his archery. His parents, they've got this stuff on display. Corey's called us on 131065. Corey, what do you want us to chuck in the fire?
6: G'day, fellas. I've got my taekwondo belts when I was a bit younger to throw in the fire.
3: Okay.
4: We asked what colour they are.
3: Yeah, good question.
6: I've got the white, yellow, the green, brown and black. The black one's got my embroidered initials in it, the name.
3: Whoa.
4: A black belt represents a lot of hard work, doesn't it?
6: Sure does, yes.
4: Yeah.
3: And have you got these belts hanging somewhere in your house?
6: They're currently in a box at the minute, but they will be hanging up eventually.
3: Okay.

0: No, I wouldn't say her. It's more defence, but yeah.
1: Yeah, it's always defence when I was not in court now.
0: Come in handy quite often.
1: Yeah, boy. Okay. Even just to know you've got those skills, I think. Just, oh. You can walk away from someone really insulting you because you know you could hurt them.
2: Ah, it's the best. It's the best. No, I know. I get it. Let's go to Jamie here on 131065. Jamie, what do you want to chuck in the fire? What's sentimental to you?
3: Guys, I've just been sitting here and I'm starting to wonder if I've taken it too far. Listening to everyone else's suggestions. I'm really feeling like a bad mother, but... Yeah, not my children, but the hair from both of my first kids' haircuts. Obviously, cried my eyes out when that happened. Never will have a first haircut again. Got them in the little boxes. My babies are still quite young. Mm-hmm. They're only 3 and 4. But yeah, well, I don't know if that's. I'm starting to think maybe every parent's thinking. I've taken it too far.
2: I think that's beautiful.
1: But so you're at the hairdresser just crying as your child had a haircut.
3: Oh my God, I am so emotional. Please don't have a go at me. I love my baby so much. Everything's been so emotional for me as a mother, obviously. That's what I'm saying. So of course I cried when my daughter got her first haircut.
1: So when they were sweeping it, would you just get them in a headlock and say, what are you doing?
3: There was no sweeping. It was me sweeping it with my own hands and I kept it all.
2: Sorry. But it's not just a little like clipping. You kept the entire bundle.
3: It's a miniature sandwich bag, okay? All right. It's a decent amount from both of their hairs.
1: Fresh.
3: And now I'm thinking... Maybe I've taken it too far.
2: No, you haven't taken it too far. I think it's a beautiful little tribute to your kids. Did you keep your kids' hair from their haircuts?
1: I wouldn't have thought so. No, but I can't remember. I think we kept the hair. I mean, we took photos, but new haircut. But
2: not a bag of hair, though, mate. All right, let's go to John.
1: That's full on.
2: I like the offer. It's obviously very sentimental to her. Johnny has called on 131065. John, what do you want to chuck in the fire?
4: I'm thinking all my baby photos, like my entire baby photo album.
2: Of you or of your baby?
4: Of me. No, of me.
2: God, right.
1: Yeah, okay. Was this a time before digital photos? So there's not, like, no, you haven't just printed them out that you could still got on the phone. There wouldn't be your own phone, would it? Your baby? You wouldn't have your own
4: phone. These are all selfies. Physical copies. I'm in my 30s, so before selfie time.
2: Before, okay. What are your, are your parents still with us, John?
4: No, they're gone now.
2: They're gone now, okay. Right. So no issues.
1: Mine are gone as well. So we're both orphans, mate. So.
2: This took a turn. This really took a turn. Do you guys want to have a moment? Okay, so Johnny, all right. So your photos, and when's the last time you looked at them? Like, do you open it up frequently?
4: Every now and then we have a look. So they are sentimental, and
1: yeah,
4: something that you don't get. You can get a wedding dress, you can get your baby's hair, but you can't really get your baby photos back.
2: Yeah, okay.
1: It's almost like erasing your own existence. Do you know what I mean? That's full on.
2: That's full on. Okay, thanks so much, John. We need to decide, Hughie. So currently in the lead, we've got the guy who's willing to burn his archery gear. Out of all of those, what do you think, if any, are more sentimental? We can keep with the archery, but for you, what's the most sentimental thing we've been offered?
1: That's a strong field.
2: It really is.
1: I mean, your black belt in Taekwondo, your children's hair. We know how loving that mum is.
2: No doubt. I think burning the hair would be fun too. Like if it's a whole bag of hair, I think it'd be an interesting smell. I reckon hair.
1: Wouldn't it?
2: That'd be fun.
1: And then, of course, baby photos.
2: Yeah, yeah.
1: Goodness.
2: Where are you sitting?
1: Mate, it's really hard for me to make this decision. I mean, I'm not bringing. I'm a FIFO, you know?
2: I like watching you squirm, mate. I like it. You choose.
1: What do you think? Which one do you reckon, the hair or... I don't know.
2: I reckon it's hair or baby photos for mine.
1: Which one of those two? Oh... Someone have a...
2: Joe, what do you reckon?
5: I really like the baby photos.
1: It is pretty full on.
2: I agree. What you said, Hughie, is so true. Yeah. It's like they're deleting the existence that they ever were a baby.
1: And he said his parents are no longer with us. So it's like, this is serious. They wouldn't let it happen. My parents, my mum wouldn't let it happen. There's only about 3 photos I've taken of me as a child.
2: Really?
1: Yeah, I don't think I was a very attractive child, but no, whatever.
2: That shocks me, mate. That absolutely shocks me. Hey, John, we're choosing you, mate.
4: Awesome. Thank you.
2: Don't sound too excited, John.
1: But he's scared, mate.
2: Yeah. Oh, you're a bit emotional about burning the photos, mate.
4: It is what it is. We do funny things for money.
2: we certainly do. We certainly
1: That's the truth, brother. Hits. 939.

0: working, and they're
1: working.
0: It's Will and Woody keeping you up.
2: Will is away, so Husey is in the studio.
3: Mate, he's not away. He's homesick.
2: Sorry, he's homesick. Well, we don't know. We don't. At the end of the day, we don't know where he is.
3: We should ring him later and find out.
2: I think that's a great idea. That's a great idea. Let's put that down. Let's call him later because he will hate that. Now, right now, though, Husey, usually on the show, there's a little segment we call Battle of the Gens where Will and I battle against junior producer Annalise because she's a Gen Z.
3: Yeah. So what years is that? How?
4: I'm born in 2000, but I think it's 1997 to 2008 or 9 or something.
3: All right, well, yeah. My youngest is born in 2009, so he's not you.
4: I think he might be Gen
3: Alpha.
4: Alpha?
2: God, there is a chasm between you two, though, and that's really what I want to play with because usually it's Will and I that play against Annalise to see who's most out of touch with pop culture. Will and I are millennials. But you are you're a Gen
3: X.
2: You're an X. Okay. So this is usually how it goes here. We've got some audio here. We kind of just like throw things at each other to see if you like you know the pop culture. And here was an example of that.
5: And Elise, what is this song?
4: Rocket Man by Elton John.
6: What?
4: Isn't it?
6: What?
2: So you knew that song.
3: Yeah, I knew it was Candle in the Wind, and I knew it was, he refashioned it after Princess Diana passed.
2: Bang, here we go. Yeah. Okay, this is going to be a great competition.
3: I was hosting a comedy night the day she passed, and I opened up the show talking about it. Wasn't a good idea.
2: Hang on.
3: It wasn't trying to be funny, but it was.
2: Princess Diana.
3: Yeah, 1997. Yeah, I was hosting
2: a comedy day.
3: Sunday afternoon. Hosting.
2: And rather than just like, this is a comedy show, don't mention it, you went straight in. And then did you manage to pivot out of it? And
3: I think when I said, well, there's no jokes there, is there? And then everyone laughed and we moved on with the show.
2: That is pretty funny. Okay, Husey, welcome to Battle of the Gens.
7: Leave Benny alone!
8: It's Will and Woody's Battle of the Gens!
2: Okay, so I just thought, because there's such a big difference between you, Husey, and producer Annalise, I'm just going to give you guys a quiz, okay? Because I'm a millennial, I'm in the middle, I know it all, right? I'm just so across pop culture, I'm down with the kids, I also know what the oldies are doing, okay? This is stuff that I know very well.
3: Good.
2: This is popular for my generation. Now, names as buzzers.
4: Okay.
3: Husey.
4: Annalise. Good.
3: Husey.
4: Annalise.
2: They're all working. Okay, so best of five. Here is question.
3: Do I get a point off if I get it wrong?
2: That's a great question.
3: Sure.
2: But,
3: go.
2: But if you have a guess, the other person gets a free hit.
3: Yeah, no.
2: Obviously. Okay. Here we go. Question one. What is this sound effect from?
3: Husey.
2: Yep.
3: Something to do with the internet.
2: You're going to have to give me a little bit more. You really don't know that.
4: Annalise Farmville from Facebook.
2: Who?
4: Farmville.
2: What's Farmville?
4: It's like one of those games you can play on, you used to be able to play on Facebook back in the early days. Like I'd say probably 2008.
2: No. It's not that.
3: Some Husey, some mail thing. You get a mail. You get like emails.
2: Oh, you're close. You're getting close. Yes.
4: MSM.
2: 0 points to both of you. It's MSN Messenger.
4: Oh, was I right though?
2: Well, you said you MSM.
4: Right. Oh, well, same.
3: You don't get
4: same.
3: A point for that.
2: You don't get a point. You're both on zero. You really don't. You both don't know that MSN Messenger.
3: No. We didn't really use that.
2: Yeah, no. Fair enough. Okay.
4: We used text.
2: Okay, fair enough. Okay, here we go. Next one.
9: Just quickly, the Carl Stepp and I podcast, they want me, guys.
2: You're kidding. Hey, can you put your phone down? You're currently on another show. Don't promote another show.
9: Well, the podcast.
2: Let's go to a song. We're going to go to a song. No, but he's live as well, mate. He's
9: not
2: live.
9: Today.
2: Hang on.
9: No, that's this network, isn't it?
2: It is.
9: I saw the ad as I walked in.
2: Yeah, it is. Sorry, he just wants you just for a guest
9: podcast,
2: spot.
9: Yeah.
2: What are you going to say?
9: Well, you're going to fly me to Sydney if you want me, mate.
2: Okay, the quiz continues up next. It's Will and Woody with Husey.
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0: replace your Z's with W's. It's Will and Woody keeping you up.
1: Husey is here in the studio with me. We are here for Snooze, and we're doing this.
2: Leave Benny alone!
3: It's Will and Woody's Battle of the Gens!
1: All right, so Husey, we're just finding out who is more out of touch with pop culture, out of yourself and our producer, Annalise. So Annalise is Gen Z. She was born in the year 2000. Are you comfortable sharing what year you were born, Husey?
4: Yes.
1: just checking, mate. Just checking.
4: 1970, the end of 70.
5: Oh, huh? Same year as my mum.
4: Yes. What month was she?
5: October.
4: Yeah, well, she's older than me.
1: Nice. Little win. Okay, so we got five questions here. We had a shocker before the song there, so we're starting again.
4: Good.
1: Five questions. First to five, okay? Names as buzzers. Here is the first question. And this is iconic. What movie is this line from?
6: This is Sparta!
4: Easy. This is what? Sparta. Spartacus? No, I don't know.
1: I'm kidding. You're kidding, Annalise.
5: I want to say Gladiator, but only because it's your favourite movie.
1: Hang on. Gladiator was not about Sparta.
4: I thought it was going to be Gladiator. Yeah. That's why I went so confident. And then I realized, hang on, that's not in. No. What is it? We don't know.
1: Jared Butler was the star of the movie.
4: Oh, the one, the hundred? The thousand? The million? Something.
1: No, 300 is what the movie's called. 0 points for both of you.
4: It's
1: oh
4: a bit
1: my
4: late.
1: God.
4: It was close that to your hard. Answer. Okay. You said yeah. 100, 300. Okay. Yeah.
1: You are both still on nil. This is extraordinary. Okay.
5: Perfect.
1: This should be easy. I feel like, Husey, you should definitely know this. Annalise, I'm rooting for you.
5: Okay.
1: What was Bruce Willis trying to blow up in the movie Armageddon?
5: Annalise, the world.
4: Husey.
1: Yes, Husey.
4: An asteroid.
1: Correct.
4: Oh, outstanding.
1: Well done.
4: Thank you.
1: Extraordinary movie. He was. Why would he blow? He's a hero.
5: Well, I don't know.
1: Why would he blow up the world?
5: It just made sense. Like it's like I knew it was a planet of some sort.
4: It was not. It was an asteroid.
1: Quite an extraordinary plot line. So the idea is that there's an asteroid heading for Earth.
4: Yeah.
1: And he blows up the asteroid so it splits in half and misses Earth.
5: Oh, wow.
4: Big effort.
1: Yeah, unbelievable.
4: Big effort.
1: Unbelievable. Wow. Okay, we'll
4: move
1: on.
4: We should thank him.
1: Okay, here we go. Next question. So Husey.
4: He did it for you.
1: Husey's on one. Annalise, you are still yet to score. Okay, next question. Name three characters in the TV show Game of Thrones.
5: Annalise. Darius or something like that. Oh, I don't know. I haven't.
4: Husey.
1: Darius? Yes, Husey.
4: Who's the dwarf? What's his name?
1: Husey.
4: You're allowed to say dwarf, aren't you?
1: I'm not sure.
4: I think you are allowed to say dwarf.
1: I'm not sure.
4: Are you?
1: I'm not sure which. You're referring to Peter Dinklage. I'm not sure which one he is.
4: Well, you're the one asking the question.
1: Well, no. Anyway.
5: Snow.
1: You both know.
4: John Snow.
1: John Snow. Okay, if you can give me two more, Husey, you can give me two more, you get the point.
4: Right, they all had questionable morals, I tell you. Some of them, the stuff they were doing with their family members.
1: Yeah, it was right
4: crazy.
1: Off. Yeah, it was right off.
4: Yeah, I know. I'd never watched it, to be honest, so I can't tell you.
1: Okay.
5: I've watched the first couple episodes, but I can't remember them.
1: Okay. Zero. Oh, my God. Okay, so Husey is still 1-0 up. I'm going to say that it's now best of three because you're both going so much worse than I ever could have imagined. Okay, here we go. What animal did Donnie Darko keep seeing?
4: Husey. It was a flying animal. Was it a flying animal? I love that movie.
1: You clearly
4: that
1: don't.
4: Song
1: you
4: is
1: clearly,
4: great. What about the song?
1: Great song? Do we have the song,
4: you know the
1: there
4: song
1: from the movie?
4: You know the song, don't you?
1: It was
4: you know
1: Mad World. Yeah, great song.
4: Have you seen it?
5: No, I have no idea who Donnie Darko is.
4: That's a treat for you. It's a great
5: really?
4: Movie.
5: Yeah,
4: yes,
5: okay.
4: It's really good movie.
1: Unfortunately, even though you love the movie,
4: this. Oh, yeah. There's a line out which is amazing. I can't remember the line, but it's amazing.
1: Anyway, you love the movie, but you clearly can't remember it.
4: What is it?
1: It's a bunny.
4: Oh.
1: Never flies, mate. Never. Okay, still 1-0.
4: Easter Bunny, does Easter Bunny fly? No. How's it get to all those houses?
1: No, it just moves fast. It runs quick. Okay, so still 1-0 to Husey. It's best of three. Okay, next one here. What game, outrageously popular, what game was on the Nokia 3310?
5: Annalise Snake.
4: She's done it.
1: Outstanding. Yes. Okay.
4: Yeah, that was good.
5: Thank you.
1: Okay, follow up to that. Follow up to that. What keys did you use to control it, the snake?
5: Annalise.
1: Mm-hmm.
5: 2, 6, 7, 4.
1: Oh, correct.
4: Oh, the arrow keys?
1: There are no arrow keys on the Nokia 3310. So she was on the right area, but
4: it's
1: incorrect.
4: I love that you did that. It was like watching Russell Crowe in A Beautiful Mind. I really thought it was amazing.
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0: to the Woody. You're either up early, up late, or maybe you're still out.
1: Bloody oath. Maybe you're heading to kick-ons right now. You're in the cab, you're in a car share, or maybe you've got a Dezo driver, you're heading towards kick-ons, and you're probably thinking to yourself, ooh, the cute boy that I'm interested in, but I just don't know how to talk to that cute boy. Well, listen to us right now because we're going to have some sparkling banter and conversation and just bring it up with those cute boys like you thought of it yourself.
0: Yep.
1: That's our gift to you.
0: Yep. I don't want to be involved in that.
1: Okay. That's just advice from Uncle Woody here.
0: Oh, don't go yourself. Really, really, really, really sick. All right. Will and Woody. Bundy's Hits 939.

0: up early. It's Will and Woody keeping you up.
1: Here on the network, one of you guys could be winning $1 million.
2: The Kiss $1 million pop quiz.
1: Bloody hell. So a whole lot of you guys are sitting by your phones right now. We are about to call one of you to tell you that tomorrow you're in with a shot to win $1 million.
3: Crazy.
1: Haven't actually told you guys yet what you'll be doing to win the $1 million.
3: Yes, yes.
1: We'll reveal that as well.
3: Nor have we said what in with a shot with means either.
1: So we've revealed very little.
3: We have deliberately.
1: Is it because we didn't know? Maybe.
3: No.
1: But do we know now?
3: No.
1: Yes.
3: No, one of
1: we
3: us
1: had
3: didn't
1: a meeting.
3: Know. One of us knew.
1: Well, one of us got invited to a meeting today and he now knows as well. And he's very happy to tell you what you'll be doing and who we're going to be calling up next.
3: Do we know who we're calling? Joe? Locked in.
4: It's locked in.
3: Oh, great. Huge.
1: Oh, wow.
4: Locked and loaded, baby.
1: All right, one of you guys within arm's reach of $1 million up next on Will and Woody.
0: It's Will and Woody for the drive home.
5: Hot takes, Woods. We had a lot of fun doing this. Finley.
6: My hot take is that matcha by itself is absolutely revolting.
5: Couldn't agree more.
7: I agree.
5: Couldn't agree more. Disgusting. What a waste of time.
6: I actually gagged at it.
7: Yeah, it's disgusting.
5: And it's also like so $16.
6: Yeah. I know.
7: Gen Z are convincing themselves it tastes good because it's so good for you. It's disgusting.
5: Matcha will forever be the nail in Gen Z's coffin in terms of culture. As far as I'm concerned.
7: And we'll end it there.
5: There's another hot take.
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0: good happens after midnight, except these two. It's Will and Woody keeping you up.
1: The Kiss $1 million pop quiz.
2: So many of you with sweaty palms have your mobile phones in your hands because we could be about to call you to let you know that you have been chosen to have a shot at that $1 million. I mean, if you haven't charged your phone, I'd just say, like, get it to some kind of power outlet, because if your battery dies now or your phone dies, we will have to call someone else.
3: Yeah, I'm not sure what the redraw policy is. Naturally, everyone wants a good redraw policy, sure, because, you know, the more chances that it could be you that we call.
2: It's live radio, though. Like, we're going to have to move on eventually if you don't pick up the phone. So get to a place with good reception. Climb a mountain.
3: Oh,
2: get,
3: yeah,
2: high.
3: Actually, yeah.
2: Get high.
3: Yeah, responsibly and carefully.
2: Of course.
3: Responsibly get higher if you need to. We will be calling one of you guys.
2: Yep.
3: Now, I think maybe a little bit before we call who we're calling, a little bit about how this is going to be given away. So tomorrow, Woods and I are going to be in a studio with 100 balloons in it.
2: Numbered balloons.
3: Numbered balloons.
2: Mm-hmm.
3: There's going to be 100 balloons in there, which means you will have a 1 in 100 chance of winning the $1 million.
2: Yeah. The person will be told they're allowed to pop one balloon.
3: Yes.
2: There's $1 million in one out of the 100 balloons. I mean, it's totally wild.
3: Yes.
2: I'm pumped. I'm not even winning the money, but I'm so pumped to be experiencing the entire
3: thing. Absolutely. And if you think about, like, you will never, well, I certainly don't think I will ever get that close to winning that much money. Ever.
2: Definitely not.
3: That's an insane amount of money to know that you are that close to. How will they, because balloons can sometimes be translucent.
4: I think we've thought of that, mate.
3: You reckon?
2: Yeah.
3: Well, I mean, I've been saying for a while, you need to get me in on these meetings just to, you know, dot all the I's and cross all the T's. But
4: we avoid you at all
3: costs. I understand that.
2: And I'm okay to always be out of those meetings. I hate those meetings.
3: All right. Let's do it. We'll call her up next. Jeez. That was a ruse.
2: Whoa.
3: Could be anyone. Yeah. Could be anyone.
2: Maybe he deliberately did it.
3: Ah. Yes. All right. Let's call him up next. Who knows?
2: Oh, no. Is it a guy? Stay with us.
0: Don't miss a second of Will and Woody. All the Will and Woody you could want and more is right at your fingertips. 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Hits 939.

0: cons you've ever been to. Will and Woody keeping you up.
1: The Kiss. $1 million. Pop quiz.
2: Alrighty, Woods, this is very, very exciting. Obviously, all thanks to Deal or No Deal, a Millionaire Hot Seat weeknights from 6:30 on Channel 10. One of you guys tomorrow in with a shot to win $1 million. If you missed it, just then we were announcing there's going to be 100 balloons in the studio. And whoever we call right now will have a chance to pop one of those balloons. If they guess the right one, they win $1 million.
3: God, it's life-changing money. Will we be told what number the million's in? Will we know? That's a good idea. That's smart. Because I've got a terrible poker face.
2: I know.
3: Do you actually know?
2: Of course, mate. I go to the meetings.
3: Let's call the person. You guys, you want this? You want this bad?
4: Hello.
3: Hello. Who's speaking?
4: Bella.
3: Hi, Bella. How are you?
4: Good, thank you. Who's this?
3: My name is Woody.
4: Yeah.
3: I've got a good friend called Will.
4: Oh my gosh. Yeah. Oh my gosh.
3: Okay, what are you up to right now, Bella?
4: I'm just doing a little bit of shopping at the moment. Just doing a little bit of groceries.
3: Well, groceries are very expensive, as is all shopping, I imagine.
4: It sure is.
3: And something that would really help, I reckon.
4: Yeah?
3: Is a shot at $1 million, which is what you have got tomorrow, Bella.
4: Are you serious? What? No, you're lying.
3: You okay?
4: Yeah, I'm okay. Oh my gosh. Okay. I had to put my stuff down.
3: Yeah.
4: Oh my gosh.
3: Oh, okay. Big deep breaths.
4: Oh my gosh. Okay.
3: Okay.
2: Wait, sound like you're about to give birth.
4: Oh my gosh.
2: Who are you there with, Bella?
4: I'm with my sister. And
2: have you told her yet?
4: She can guess.
2: It really does sound like you're having contractions.
3: Are you pregnant, Bella?
4: I'm not pregnant. I'm actually studying to be a midwife, though.
2: Oh, okay.
3: Wow. Okay. Let's learn a bit about you. So studying to be a midwife, Bella, I mean, $1 million. How much would it mean to you?
4: Oh, my gosh. It would mean so much. My auntie's getting married later in the year, and not all of my family can make it. It's overseas, and I really wanted, all of them to be there.
2: Oh, you'd fly them all in.
4: Hopefully.
2: Fly in the... Oh, sorry. I thought you were just saying you were going to get, like, a private jet there or something. But
4: no,
2: you could do that too.
4: Private jet. Bring everyone. You guys can come along if you want to.
3: I'd love to come.
2: Yeah. Where is it exactly, Bella?
4: It's in Greece.
3: Beautiful. We're in.
2: Love that. Yeah,
3: weekend for us. You pay and we'll organise everything else. Don't you worry. You know,
2: how old are you, Bella?
4: I am 24.
2: Wow, million.
4: I'm 24, yeah. Wow. So I'm a nurse, but already did my nursing and now starting to be a midwife.
2: Okay, cool.
4: Yep.
2: Wow, all right.
4: I would have to go back to work on Monday, definitely, somehow.
3: Yeah.
2: Can you get to the studio tomorrow? That's probably a big question in all of this.
4: Yes. Definitely. I'm definitely free tomorrow. I can definitely do that.
3: Are you across what you're going to be doing tomorrow with us, Bella?

0: Not really.
1: Okay.
0: Just know there's like it's like $1 million. I don't really know what happens tomorrow.
1: Okay, Bella, something for you to think about before we meet you in the studio tomorrow.
2: Yep. Yes.
1: On the show.
2: Dance
1: something
2: off.
1: To think about.
2: You're going to be doing a dance off. For $1 million. Yes. Yes, that's right. Very tricky. It's a World Cup themed.
1: So
2: Shakira's coming down. She's going to do a dance. A dance off with Shakira for $1 million.
1: Get practicing.
0: Should I wear an Aussie jersey then?
2: Up to you what you wear. And then you've got to shoot a ball into the goal against Cristiano Ronaldo. So there's going to be a whole bunch of bells and whistles.
1: No expenses spent. We've actually flown Cristiano out of the World Cup to be there for the giveaway. That's what we're willing to do.
2: It's a big bit.
1: But also, along with all of that, have a think about what number you'd want to pick between 1 and 100.
0: Okay. Yep.
1: It's just
0: okay.
1: Have a think about it. You've got 24 hours.
0: Okay.
1: Good luck sleeping tonight. I don't reckon
0: you
1: will. But think about that number.
0: I don't think I will either.
1: We're gonna meet you tomorrow.
0: Okay, cool.
1: All right.
0: Oh my gosh. Oh my gosh.
2: Deep breaths.
0: Sorry.
2: Deep breaths.
0: Oh my god.
1: Go and get some of the fancy chocolate from the grocery store.
0: I will get some
1: of the lint chocolate or something.
0: I'll get some of that lint stuff. Yeah,
1: get the lint. Yeah. Love that stuff.
2: All right, Bella, we're gonna leave you.
0: Okay. I know
2: you're probably not gonna get a lot of sleep.
1: No.
2: But we will see you tomorrow.
0: Okay, cool.
2: Okay.
0: Oh my gosh.
2: Good luck, mate.
0: Thank you so much.
2: See you then.
0: Bye-bye.
2: Bye-bye.
1: Bye. Wow. Bye, Bella.
2: There you go, Australia.
1: Oh, my God.
2: That is the $1 million player tomorrow.
1: Gee whiz.
2: We will be live at this time with 100 balloons in front of us.
1: Mm-hmm.
2: Bella will pop one of those balloons. If she guesses correctly, she wins $1 million. Crazy. Whole month of radio right across the network has been leading to this on KISS. It is all thanks to Deal or No Deal and Millionaire Hot Seat weeknights. 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

0: mates that just want to keep going. It's Will and Woody keeping you up.
1: We've got Hamish Blake who joins us on the phone.
2: Yes.
3: Hey. How are you?
1: Hey, mate.
4: Now, we're going to rinse you for as much advice as we can because obviously Will and I are new dads, which is great, but you've been in the game for a bit longer than us, Hamish, and I believe you've come up with a swearing rule in your house. Not to say that our kids are swearing like troopers at this stage, they're very young, but I can see that happening. What's the rule
3: Look,
4: you've got?
3: I mean, everyone kind of has their own gauge. It is a question. It's a bridge you cross. You have to cross eventually. It's like everything with parenting. You don't really know it's coming. Then eventually you sort of, the first time you'll notice is when you want to play fun music to the kids that you like, and it does have some swearing in it, and you just kind of go, look, well, we made the call. We were like, look, don't worry about that. That's just in a song. Like, that doesn't count. Because at first they're like a bit shocked, and I guess by the time they're like 7 or 8, you're like, we'll just let that one go. But also when they're really little, they can't really tell it's swearing either. So music gets a pass.
4: How often are you playing gangster rap in your house around your kids' home?
3: It just comes up. There's just a lot of, if you want to hear good music, there's going to be some swearing. So that's one we just kind of pretend isn't happening.
4: Yeah.
3: My kids just love the idea of swearing. Like, they know they can't swear, but they are just like, it is just so thrilling, the concept
5: absolutely.
3: Of swearing.
5: Yes.
3: Sometimes permission will be asked, like, hey, can I just have an S word? Like, I've got to tell this story. I guess he's sort of teaching them a little about screenwriting. You're like, you don't just chuck S's and F's in because you can. You know, does it need, is this what the character would say? Like, do you need to be doing this? Like, yeah, I have to say it, The hard thing is it's like very funny to hear them swear as well.
5: Yeah, I agree.
4: Of course.
3: Which, for my own private amusement, we quite often go to a water park, a theme park. There's a ride there called the Taipan. The Taipan has the head of a big snake, and then you go into the body of the snake, which, spoiler alert, is just kind of a generic plastic tube, and then you come out the bottom. But you feel like you've ridden through the belly of a snake.
4: Brilliant.
3: I'm like, listen, when we're in the tunnel, you can swear as much as you want. You can just wild. We're by ourselves. Because you're sort of teaching the lesson. Look, you know, I know you guys know the words or whatever, but we don't say it because it kind of makes other people feel, and we're thinking about how other people feel, blah, blah, blah. But I'm like, but in the Taipan, no one can hear us except the snake. He doesn't care. Let's just let it rip.
5: That's
3: awesome. It is funny to see what happens to their brains when suddenly they can have it all.
4: Oh, yeah.
3: The combos that come out are wild because it's like supermarket sweep. You don't know what to grab. You're just grabbing anything. You're just saying anything. And then as soon as daylight hits again at the end of the tunnel, it's like, all right, time's up. You're up. Finished. And then they're in this just like kind of post-frenzied glow going, that was the greatest. And look, I'll be honest with you, if you're interested as a parent, it's bloody good fun. And definitely worth, find a place where you can just give them 10 seconds and watch their brains explode.
5: Haim, you're on because Lego Masters Australia, the Bricktacular Season 8 is airing Sunday, July 5 at 7 p.m. on 9 and 9 Now. Now, last time we had you on for Lego Masters, you made a pretty wild promise. I think we actually ended up having you on for about 25 minutes. You did the quiz with a listener. They didn't win the $1,000, and then you said this. Welcome back, mate.
6: Good. Just people heard the quiz that I lost accidentally for Alicia on the last question. Yeah, we've got her details. We'll be sending her at least a $1,000 Lego set. My sincerest apologies.
5: She hasn't been.
4: She's been reaching out a lot.
3: Did you guys not follow that up?
5: we can obviously send it on. If you just send the $1,000 worth of Lego to ARN, we'll just forward it.
3: That's the communication breakdown.
5: Yeah.
3: So, this is the fun thing about working in TV. Usually when you say stuff like that, someone else will take care of it. That obviously hasn't happened this time, but I didn't really give her a time frame. I think the office still stands. I think it should stand.
5: Oh, so standard statute of limitations then. What about 3.5 years or so? Okay.
3: Three and a half years.
5: Okay.
3: I think we are, if she asks again, just let her know we continue. Inquiries are being made. Progress is being made. We're continuing to work on it. Will it happen before the launch of this season of Lego Masters? Sunday, July 5th, 7 p.m. Channel 9? We don't know. But what we do know is that will be a wonderful time and enjoy the show. It won't happen during the show either because I think everyone will be busy watching the show.
5: So sometime after the show.
3: And then after that, we're going to get right onto
4: it. Just to represent Alicia, can we get a down payment of Lego? Can we get $100 of Lego before July 5th?
5: Deposit.
3: I think we just do the full thousand all at once.
1: Okay.
3: So and you, okay. Do you have the details there, Ram? We're from Channel 9. This really feels like something they should chase up. Like, I mean, I've been trying to buy pants for 2 weeks. Like, this is not my forte.
1: No, this is stitch up. We'll get in touch with the Lego people. Don't worry, mate. No worries.
3: Right. But if anyone asks, like, does Hamish back this? Yes, he does, 100%. Even if I'm admin life, I'm passion heavy.
1: Yes, yes. And passionate about Lego Masters. The Bricktacular Season 8 airing Sunday, July 5, 7 o'clock, Channel 9. And 9 now. I know you got to go, Hamish. So thanks so much for joining us, mate. It's been a pleasure, as always.
3: Guys, my absolute pleasure.
1: See ya.
4: See you, mate. 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
1: So this lady, she'd been chatting to this guy for a while and she thought, okay, it's time to first meet and go on a date. 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Okay. So he started telling her about his vacuum at home.
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1: A lady from Adelaide, her friends are saying she is silly for going on a date with a guy she met, but others say, no, it's not a red flag. 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
1: Good morning. This is Louise Nielsen with your latest Bundaberg local news. A dead humpback whale has been removed after it washed ashore at Monrepo Beach. The community is being urged not to swim in the area due to increased shark activity. The whale, which lay in the water along the shoreline for some time, attracted a large number of sharks to the area. The whale was beached earlier this week, prompting an immediate multi-agency response to manage the carcass and community safety. A leading heart charity is warning Australia's heart failure crisis is deepening. It's Heart Failure Awareness Week, and Hearts for Hearts is calling for better education about the health condition. In the Bundaberg region, more than 6,300 people are currently living with heart disease.
2: So approximately 500,000 Australians are living with heart failure. Around 67,000 people are diagnosed with heart failure each year, and it leads to around 158,000 hospital admissions each year. People over the age of 65 are at the highest risk of developing heart failure.
1: CEO and founder of Hearts for Hearts, Tanya Hall there. Local school students are being encouraged to take part in a national competition. The My First Speech competition is open to students in years 10, 11 and 12 to write a three-minute speech focusing on a topic they're passionate about. The federal member for Ingler, David Batt, says one lucky winner will get an expenses-paid trip to Parliament House in Canberra.
3: I'm committed to improving civics education in Hinkler, and this competition is a tremendous step in the right direction.
1: And Bundaberg is hosting its very own World Cup. Local futsal teams are gearing up for the 2026 Bundaberg Multicultural World Cup on July 11. The community sport event will be held at Shalom Catholic College and is free for the community to come and try.
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4: Morning, I'm Britt Aylin. Rescue teams in Venezuela are facing a race against time to free people still trapped under rubble after the country was rocked by back-to-back earthquakes. At least 188 people have died and more than 1,000 others have been injured. Anthony Albanese has flagged a fresh crackdown on social media laws, warning that tougher restrictions are coming to protect our kids from violent material and AI nudify apps. The PM says tech companies will face greater accountability, also expressing concerns about the number of under-16s that are still accessing social media platforms. New York prosecutors have dropped an outstanding rape charge against Harvey Weinstein. The case against the disgraced movie mogul had already been tried three times, resulting once in an overturned conviction and twice in hung juries. It's now been let go after accuser Jessica Mann decided she couldn't go through yet another trial. And it seems AI is to blame for a price hike on Apple products. Well, kind of. The company says rising demand for memory and storage chips for use in AI data centres has seen costs surge.
0: Cash for scrap. Archon Metals Recycling, 16 Steptoe Street, Bundy East. It's 939, your sport now.
4: In sport, the Socceroos are going through their final preparations ahead of today's crucial group match with Paraguay at the World Cup. The Aussies can guarantee a spot in the knockout stage with a win or draw. The Lions have dialed up their AFL Premiership defence with a 126-83 victory over the Swans at the Gabba. Brisbane had 11 individual goal scorers, with Cam Rayner and Logan Morris booting three each. And in the NRL, the Rabbitohs have scored back-to-back wins, defeating the Eels 32-12 at CommBank. That's the latest in news and sport.
0: Maddie and Trace, back in 30 seconds.
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0: 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Hits 939, Bundy weather.
6: Mostly sunny. There is a slight chance of shower for Bundy today. Otherwise, a top of 23 degrees. Late shower expected tomorrow with a top of 22. Sunday should be mostly sunny. With the top of 23 at the moment, your 14.4 degrees feels like 12 across Bundaberg. And for Nexus Pools, the best pools in Bundy. Today's UV reading will peak at 4, which is still moderate. So remember, slip, slop, slap. Seek and slide.
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6: Good morning.
9: Fridays just hit different,
6: don't they? They do hit different. I feel like you've got a big game in you today. I'm seeing big things from you.
9: Gosh, am I? It's the tightest I've ever been, I think. So I don't know where you're getting that vibe from. Didn't start off well. Went to get us some breakfast 25 minutes later. No napkins. Hasn't started off well. So, but it is a good day because the Socceroos.
6: Go the Socceroos.
9: The Bulldogs, the Broncos. We're going to be all sports out come 9:30 tonight, yeah, after all the games.
6: It is a bit dirty of me tipping the Titans, but I've got to get some points back.
9: So we both tipped the Rabbitohs last night. Mm. And yeah, Matty begged and pleaded to get one of my tips yesterday. I did share with him that I am tipping, have tipped the Dogs over the Titans tonight.
6: So that's why I've had to go the Titans. I needed a point of difference. I mean, deep down, I hope the Bulldogs win, but
9: oh, of course.
6: I've also got some points to run down in a footy tipping competition.
9: Mm, coming up before 6:30, I'll let you know, did I win the $40 million Powerball last night?
6: Well, you definitely didn't.
9: Don't ruin my cheese. Don't ruin my cheese. I'll let everyone know.
6: So you entered, did you?
9: No, I didn't.
6: Oh.
9: No.
6: Okay. Well, you're pretty unlikely to win then. Anyway.
9: No one knows that, though.
6: Yeah, you're right. Next, we'll find out our songs for Pick the Hit. But you know them because you can go to Hits 939's Facebook and have a look. Just when I was

0: 10 past 6. It's Brekkie, Maddie and Trace with you. 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They're on right now.
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2: Okay, Bundy, get your votes in for your favourite song so you can go on the running to win $200 to spend Moore Park Beach Tavern. We announce the winner next Tuesday. But this Sunday at the Moore Park Beach Tavern, it is Smoker Sunday. It is a fundraiser for local boxing talent Rosa Lee Hickey. So she's going to Germany to fight on the international stage. So get down there this Sunday. Now, today is the last day of school before school holidays. Maybe a lot of kids are taking it off so they can stay home and watch the Socceroos come at midday. So that means we're picking songs from Just the Hits Road Trip. And today, I've gone this with this one from Extreme, More Than Words. More than-

0: say.
1: Why did I pick? I like that song, but it's a real downer on a Friday, isn't it? Get the tissue. Oh, what the hell was I thinking? Da, da, da, ba, ba, ba, ba. Yeah, everyone drift back off to sleep.
2: I hope you're having a good morning. If you're still awake, that's out.
1: I agree with you.
2: Trace has gone extreme. I've gone with Hole, Celebrity Skin.

0: Okay, I'm going to win. I was going to try and fake it, but...
1: What's the scores?
0: 18 to 36.
1: Okay.
0: Seems Bundy wants to go back to bed.
2: Definitely. They're going to get that up to 7:30 this morning, but if just to get involved, I guess,
0: yeah.
2: If you want to, it's 929's Facebook, emoji on the one you want, and then Trace's song will get played after 7:30 this morning on Hits.

0: Quarter past six, it's Brekkie with Maddie and Trace. Beautiful morning, mostly sunny.
1: Okay, Free Flight Friday is happening again today, all thanks to Link Airways. We're giving you the chance to win a return flight for two to Brisbane. Of course, all thanks to Link Airways. I am your captain, and as voted by you, Bundaberg, but last week, Maddie was down, you know, in the plane serving, but I want him up in the cockpit with me. So come up, flight attendant Maddie Ambrose, come up to the front of the plane.
0: You just want a drink.
1: Don't think pilots can drink.
0: No, I'm not going to serve you an alcoholic beverage, but you're okay to have a tea, coffee or a soft drink if you like.
1: Can I just have a water, thanks?
0: You can have a water, yes, there you go.
1: So what we're going to do to get into the draw just before 7 o'clock, we're going to give you a boarding pass. Mm. You need that boarding pass because after 8, anytime after 8 and before the end of the show, we're going to say give us a call, give us that boarding pass. We're going to take 5 calls before the end of the show. We are going to announce one lucky person. Okay, now I've just done a... Another AI image of Maddie and I. Last week, I shared it. You were serving, but I've got you up in the cockpit with me.
0: It's still in the hosty outfit. I'm still the hosty
1: but for some reason. With the mosty.
0: Feel a bit toasty, actually. It's nice and warm in here.
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0: For our first Hits Helping Hand, Jason has nominated his wife, Kylie.
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0: 23 past 6, Hits Brekkie with Maddie Antrace. It's a feel-good Friday here at Hits 939, and it's a feel-good Friday for the Base Bar. 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
1: Footy last night. Hope you got on the Rabbitohs, everyone. Maddie and I did. I just had a look because Brendo has had the last couple of days off, and we were pretty certain that he would forget to put his tips in because he wasn't at work and all that. But he has put his tips in.
0: That's surprising.
1: I'm very surprised. And he has tipped the Eels.
0: Okay.
1: Okay. So tonight we have the Titans Bulldogs.
0: Go the Titans. It feels weird to say it, but I've tipped them. So.
1: And if you're listening going, what? Well, I, Maddie, begged and pleaded yesterday to go, Trace, just give me one of your tips. He's got me in his sights. He comes into my office going, I'm going to chase down Brendo. And then I'm coming for you. It's a lot of pressure being on top when everyone's, you know, coming for you.
0: Mm. Just deal with it, mate. Champions rise.
1: I'm not a champion. So I've gone the Bulldogs and Maddie has taken the Titans. Broncos, Roosters. Who do you think I went?
0: Roosters.
1: You don't get where you are by picking the Broncos. If I picked them the last 6 weeks, I wouldn't be top of the table. So my son, I rang him last night, he's filthy. He goes, you can't bet against your team. And I sent him a screenshot of where I am in the Hits 99 tipping comp. He goes, it still doesn't matter. So, yes, I did tip the Roosters as well. So
0: Mitch Moses didn't have much of a game.
1: Yeah, because I tipped the Rabbitohs and I went, oh, it's his 250th game. You know, there was an emotional jersey presentation. I'm thinking, oh, no. They're going to get up for Maui. They're going to, you know, win the game, but that wasn't the case, which is good.
0: Makes it, but particularly if Strange comes out and has a belter this weekend, makes it pretty easy to drop Moses after a flat game for the Eels.
1: Yeah, I didn't watch the game last night. Apparently he didn't have a good game.
0: No, he didn't have a good game.
1: And Rilesy, the coach,
0: he got angry. He was smashing the box.
1: Yeah, chucked a radio and put a bit of a dent in the wall in the coach's box.
0: Couldn't be easy supporting
1: being the coach
0: of a team like Parra.
1: Oh. Even like, you know, Madge at the moment, like he's won the premiership last year, but watching every week, you know, lose. And I could not be a coach for Quids. So, Socceroos at 12?
0: Yeah, big game. Socceroos, Paraguay.
1: Can I ask your game plan for the day? Because they're on at 12. You are a member, the founding member, may I say, of the Socceroos. Is there plans to have a pre-game soak? A celebratory soak at the end?
0: I've been soak heavy. This week, you know, in the last 3 days, I've had two soaks, so I don't know. The thing is, you don't overdo it as well.
1: Yeah, because you sort of want it to be like a treat.
0: Yeah.
1: A treat for the body.
0: Yeah.
1: Well,
0: and the mind and soul.
1: Yeah, of course. It's a treat for every part.
0: It's a treat for all the senses, really, isn't it? So I'm not sure if I'll have a bath today, maybe in celebration, but I absolutely would cheer at those Socceroos on at 12 today.

0: that.
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8: Good morning, Louise Nielsen here with your latest Bundaberg local news. A warning for locals to avoid swimming at Monrepo Beach after a dead whale has attracted sharks. A dead humpback whale has now been removed after it washed ashore earlier this week. It's been reported the whale, which lay in the water along the shoreline, attracted a large number of sharks to the area. The community is being told the area could remain unsafe for some time. It's Heart Failure Awareness Week and locals are being encouraged to learn the early signs of the condition. In the Bundaberg region, more than 6,300 people are living with heart disease, while around 500,000 Aussies are living with heart failure. CEO and founder of Hearts for Hearts, Tanya Hall, says symptoms can develop gradually or suddenly and are often mistaken for other health issues, making early recognition critical.
9: So many people don't realise that heart failure is closely linked to other chronic health conditions. These are often referred to as connected conditions and can include kidney disease, type 2 diabetes, high blood pressure, obesity and mental health conditions. But kidney disease is one of the most common, serious and under-recognised connected conditions of heart failure.
8: Local students can get a head start through the My First Speech competition. Students in years 10, 11 and 12 who want to take part are being encouraged to write a 3-minute speech on a topic they're passionate enough about and have the chance to win an expenses paid trip to Parliament House in Canberra. The Federal Member for Hinkler, David Batt, says they'll also get to present their speech in Parliament.
10: This is a chance for our local Hinkler students to put a national spotlight on the issues that matter most to them.
8: And there's plenty on to keep the kids busy as the school holidays kick off today. The Bundaberg Regional Council has cheap and free activities planned, from arts and crafts to film screenings and getting to know the animals at the zoo.
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11: Morning, I'm Britt Aylin. Aussie parents could be slugged with higher childcare costs as a result of a deal to prop up the wages of early education workers by 15%. Canberra's raised the cap on fee increases at centres receiving the subsidy from 4.4% to 5.8%, which would see families charged between $200 and $500.

0: $500 more each year. The US government's pledged $150 million in aid for Venezuela after at least 188 people are confirmed to have died in back-to-back earthquakes. America's also sent search and rescue crews to help free more survivors from the rubble. And Secretary of State Marco Rubio says other nations are also chipping in.
1: Qataris have already offered assistance, as we spoke to them earlier today as well. El Salvador has stepped up, and multiple countries around the region, including Chile and others, have reached out to us to communicate and get that happening.
0: And Europe's continuing to face sweltering conditions, with both Switzerland and the UK recording their highest ever temperatures for June on Thursday. While in France, a three-year-old boy has died after becoming trapped in a hot car.
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0: In sport, Aussie fans are starting to flood the streets of Santa Clara ahead of today's blockbuster World Cup clash with Paraguay. The Green and Gold Army confident of a Socceroos victory.
3: Australia's going to win because Paraguay sucks.
4: Australia's going to win. We need the result. So, big one today.
5: Oh, Australia, of course, they're going to win. 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
6: 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As long as Aaron Quinter and Volpato start.
0: And in the NRL, Parramatta's gone down to South Sydney 32-12 at Combank Stadium. That's the latest in news and sport.
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8: Mostly sunny, there is a slight chance of showers today. Tops of 23 degrees for Bundy. Pardon me. Late shower tomorrow. Top of 22. Sunday, mostly sunny with a max of 23. This morning in Sharon, your 14 degrees feels like 12. And for Nexus Pools, the best pools in Bundy. Today's UV reading will peak at 4, which is still moderate. So remember, slip, slop, slap, seek and slide.
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11: It is a big weekend for the Bundy Bears. The ladies are in the semi-final against Logan Thunder. It is all happening 7 o'clock tomorrow night, Autobahn Arena. Coming up in 10 minutes' time, we're going to catch up with Coach Lou and get her thoughts ahead of the big semi-final. They win, they're in the grand final, and they lose and they're out. So a big game for the girls this Saturday night.
8: A lone winner in the Power Nuts.
11: Yeah, there's my tease. It wasn't me, guys. Robbie's not coming to town.
8: Well, we went through you if you won it and how it was going to be divvied up. So I'd be like, oh, I'll find out if I get my $1,000 next. Because you threw me $1,000.
11: Well, that's very generous.
8: It was very generous.
11: Thank you.
8: For a multi-million dollar win.
11: Be thankful you're getting anything at all, I say. Okay.
8: Yeah, well, if I find out you've given me $1,000 and Brendo's got that six figures that he's assumed he will get from your lotto win, we don't know why he assumes you'd get a six-figure sum, but that was the exact amount that he said as well.
11: No, I expect six figures. No, he wouldn't get any. Don't
8: worry. Okay, well, we'll talk about the Powerballs straight after this on Hits.

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1: Did you enter?
0: I didn't enter, no.
1: No, I didn't either.
0: So, lone winner, they don't know. Well, they might not know, but they're not one of the ones registered.
1: Why is it with Powerball it seems to be one winner all the time? You know, you look at the other ones when they're big and it seems to be multiple, but Powerballs is usually when it's high, it's one winner.
0: Well, I'd say because it's the hardest one to win out of all of them. So the chances of getting all those numbers with the more balls that you got to get becomes less and less. So the Saturday one, yeah, you can have the $20 million one the other week.
1: There's 11?
0: 11 winners.
1: Yeah.
0: But you've only got to get the Saturday one, you've only got to get the six numbers. Oz Lotto, you've got to get the seven numbers. But with the Power Nuts, you've got to get the seven plus the Powerball.
1: 40 million. Can you even imagine?
0: I can.
1: Yeah, we
0: easily, I can imagine. I can spend it like that in my mind.
1: Yeah. Shroom, shroom, boom, shroom. Boom, boom.
0: There's an apartment. There's a beautiful home. There's a trip overseas. There's $1,000 to Trace.
1: No, just because I'm giving you $1,000. What are you just ditto? Oh, okay. So, well, I didn't think you were giving me anything, so that's nice.
0: No, you can have $1,000 if I win $40 million. 100%.
1: I've gone from giving you plantation shutters to fly screens to just chucking you $1,000. That's okay, though.
0: Yeah, so $1,000 your way, my friend, if I take that bad boy out. Oh,
1: imagine this is, they don't know and they, went to bed early, these people, then they start seeing the stories saying, oh, it's one winner from the ACT. And that moment where they check and just that, at first it'd be disbelief. There's no way you think, oh, God, I've won this. And then when it kicks in, well, I don't think it'd kick in for ages.
0: If you read it and the numbers seem to match up, I think you'd be going, no way.
1: Yeah.
0: Like, no way. No, no, I'm missing something. And then you double check it. You would triple check it. You would check it 20 damn times.
1: Yeah. If it was you last night and say you did dabble and you come in, would you tell me honestly?
0: Well, how am I going to give you $1,000?
1: I don't think you'd. Well, you wouldn't have the money the next morning.
0: But so I've got $1,000 in my account.
1: Maybe you just say you got a pay rise at work and I want to share some with you and give you $1,000.
0: Would I tell you? It's a maybe. I would tell very few people you are a possibility that I could tell. I might not tell you straight away, though.
1: It'd be hard to contain. Looking over here, what's he got that big smile on his face? He's usually grumpy.
0: Yeah. You'd be like, your vibe has been consistently great for a long period of time.
1: What's going on?
0: And there's something suspicious here. You don't have that sort of consistency of mood. What is going on? We're into our second month now and you've been stoked every single day. There's something up. Tell you what, think like Trace.
1: Ooh.
0: It's not $40 million, but it's over $4,000 bucks you can win after seven matching all five words. What Trace thinks on Hits 939.

0: Weird Morning Hits Breakfast with Maddie and Trace. It is 16 to 7, mostly sunny, slight chance of shower, 23 the top temp for Bundy today. Hey, it's back, Autobahn Arena for the first time in a while, I guess since the flooding. Autobahn Arena this weekend, 5 p.m. sees the Bulls versus USC, and then 7 p.m. we got the Bears in a semi-final showdown, 7 p.m. Logan Thunder against the Bears.
1: And it's time to talk to the amazing Bears coach, Coach Lou. Congratulations. What a year.
0: Slight chance of shower, 23 the top temp for Bundy today. Hey, it's back, Autobahn Arena for the first time in a while, I guess since the flooding. Autobahn Arena this weekend, 5 p.m. sees the Bulls versus USC, and then 7 p.m. we got the Bears in a semi-final showdown, 7 p.m. Logan Thunder against the Bears.
1: And it's time to talk to the amazing Bears coach, Coach Lou. Congratulations. What a year. And it's all come down to this semi-final on Saturday night. What has changed from last year? What has happened this year? You're doing an amazing job, you and the girls.
2: Yeah, well, I don't play, so...
1: But you're the coach, you're in it too.
2: They do all the work. So I think this has been the result of consistent growth and consistent effort. So 4 years ago, we were at the bottom of the ladder. Then we got fifth the second year. Last year was our first dabble into playoffs. And then this year, we were sitting at number one. So this has been a reward for some consistent effort and growth by the team.
0: Yeah, a big season, going a bit better than the boys. Has Mick lost the dressing room?
1: We'll talk about that off air, I think. So, okay, Saturday night, 7 o'clock, back at Autobahn Arena. We want everyone there to support the ladies. So if they have a win, what does that mean? Is there any other games or that's it? Straight to the big dance.
2: Yep, straight to the grand final. So we'll just have to wait and see what the other semi-final looks like.
1: And that's the Pirates against the Gold Coast.
2: Yes. So Pirates have lost to Gold Coast, even though the Pirates are currently sitting number one on the ladder. So we'll wait and see what happens. So okay. If Pirates win, we win, we would try.

0: travel down there. If Gold Coast wins, because they're number four and would be the lower seed, we then have the potential to host a grand final.
1: So ideally, that's the result we want.
0: Ideally, yes.
1: Yes.
2: It'd be amazing to have the grand final here and get everyone to support you, just like we did to the boys, yeah, the year before. So, okay. Make sure you get tickets are going to sell out to this. It's going to be amazing. Doors open at 4:30. You need to line up and get there. Okay.
1: Yes.
2: Get your tickets. Canteen and bar is going to be open. It's going to be a massive event. Do you get nervous? I'm nervous for you guys. And I'm not even playing or anything. Are you nervous?
0: No, I don't think nervous. I watched some game film last night, so I trust that we've done the work and that I've done the scout and we'll do what we need to do.
2: Okay, and Saturday morning before the big game, what will you girls be doing?
0: Well, the floor, we can't get on the floor because, they're working extremely hard to get that
2: done,
0: up and going for us.
2: Yeah,
0: so Saturday morning I'll probably just do some chores, probably watch a little bit more game film, make sure I have my last second plays and things like that in my pocket so that I'm prepared.
1: And the girls will be banned from going to the base bar.
2: Yeah, they can go after the game when they win, but not the Friday night before. Lou, from us, from all of Bundaberg, good luck. Good luck to the girls, and hopefully we'll get you in next week to talk grand final.
0: Thank you. Thank you for your support.
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2: It is a big day. It is Free Flight Friday. All thanks to Link Airways. Your chance to win a return flight for two to Brisbane. Good morning, ladies and gentlemen. This is your captain speaking on behalf of us all here at Link Airways. Welcome aboard today's flight to Brisbane. We have first flight attendant Matthew Ambrose on the drinks trolley today. Maddie, what specials can the passengers get today?
1: Happy to be aboard, Captain. Today, they'll be choosing between pasta or the chicken.
2: Yep.
1: We've also got a selection of beverages. There's Bundaberg brewed drinks. We also have tea, coffee, and of course, we can help you with an alcoholic beverage.
2: This is a early morning flight, so I don't think you can serve alcohol being 6:54 in the morning. First flight attendant, Matthew Ambrose.
1: That's not your lane, El Capitan, but thank you. Thank you for your
2: input. You can stick your input, Captain. Yeah, oh, that's right too, and I forgot during the show today, because Bundaberg did vote me to be the captain. Can you address me as the Capitan, please?
1: I have been captain.
2: Not since the start of the show, I don't think. I forgot. So hi. What?
1: Hi, would you care for a drink? Excellent choice. Thank you for flying with us. Tea?
2: See, that's
1: tea?
2: What?
1: Coffee? Well done. Great choice.
2: That's
1: enjoy.
2: Why Bundaberg voted you as the first flight attendant. You're doing an amazing job there back on the trolley.
1: Please remain seated while the fasten seatbelt sign is illuminated. We will shortly begin our meal and beverage service.
2: Who else could do it, Ben? Maybe we can get you on a flight to see how you go. So after 8 o'clock, we're going to ask you to ring on through and give us a boarding pass. Okay, we're going to take 5 calls.
1: Oh, you like a ginger beer. Excellent choice, yeah. Sir. Enjoy.
2: Please do not interrupt the captain when she is speaking. Okay? Thank you, flight attendant. Yeah, bros. Okay, people want to know the boarding pass to get on this plane and win this return flight for two people to Brisbane. Okay.
1: We only accept credit or
2: once again, Captain is speaking. Captain's getting annoyed. Okay, the boarding
1: pass. Just one question. Will Captain just be constantly referring to themselves as Captain? Excellent.
2: For today, till
1: excellent.
2: 9 o'clock. Yeah.
1: Excellent choice, Captain.
2: Okay.
1: Thank you for flying with us.
2: The boarding pass you need for after 8 o'clock. Are you ready?
1: You're getting a bit shouty there, Captain.
2: Yeah, well, I have to because someone keeps interrupting the Captain. Okay. What if people can't hear this boarding pass because you're blah, blah, blah, nice choice of drink?
1: No, excellent note from you there, Captain. I deserve that and I've taken it on board.
2: Okay, listen. Ready? It is H939. Socceroos. What else can it be? The Socceroos kicking off their game at 12 o'clock today. So once again, this is the boarding pass you need for after 8 o'clock. It is H939 Socceroos.
1: Smoking, including the use of e-cigarettes, is strictly prohibited.
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5: Hi there, this is Louise Nilsson with your latest Bundaberg local news. Locals are being told to avoid swimming at Monrepo Beach after a dead whale has been removed. The beached humpback whale washed up earlier this week and attracted a large number of sharks. It prompted an immediate multi-agency response to manage the carcass and community safety. The response was led by the Queensland Department of the Environment and involved Bundaberg Regional Council and contractors. Experts are highlighting how important education is around heart disease this Heart Failure Awareness Week. Around 500,000 Aussies are living with heart failure, and almost half of people with the condition are also living with chronic kidney disease. In the Bundaberg region, more than 6,300 people are currently living with heart disease. CEO and founder of Hearts for Hearts, Tanya Hall, says heart failure can lead to a chain reaction of deadly linked diseases.
6: Unfortunately, because these conditions are connected, when one gets worse, others often follow, which makes the management more complex. Many Australians may not realise that symptoms such as breathlessness, fatigue or swelling can be linked to heart failure or related conditions.
5: The state government has boosted the budget for Queensland's primary industries sector by $50 million. Minister for Primary Industries, Tony Perrott, says there's $863 million in funding in the budget for the ag sector. He says part of the money will be spent recruiting more biosecurity officers across the state.
7: This year we'll roll out another 25 new biosecurity officers, so we have 44 of those in place, another 7 that are under active recruitment. So we'll roll out another 25 of those across Queensland, all based in rural and regional locations, which is critical. So we'll continue to do that work.
5: And locals are being urged to get involved in community sports. Local futsal teams are gearing up for the 2026 Bundaberg Multicultural World Cup on July 11. The event will be held at Shalom Catholic College and is free for the community to come and try.
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8: Morning, I'm Britt Aylin. At least 188 people are confirmed to have died, with thousands more feared dead after back-to-back earthquakes struck Venezuela yesterday. More than 1,500 people are being treated in hospital for injuries. The country's interim president has declared a state of emergency, with the second quake, which measured a magnitude of 7.5, found to be the most powerful tremor to have hit the country since 1900. Tougher social media laws are on the way as the Australian government looks to clamp down harder on harmful content that's still reaching Aussie kids. The Prime Minister's flagged stricter rules on tech companies, targeting violent material and AI nudify apps. Anthony Albanese also conceding that some under 16s are still accessing their socials despite the ban. And Aussie servos have been put on notice after a national audit of more than 400 service stations found almost 1 in 20 Bowsers are inaccurate and shortchanging drivers. Canberra says retailers can be fined $220,000 for each offence.
4: Summertime in Bundy brings out the termites. 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It's 939, your sport now.
8: In sport, the Lions have dialed up their AFL Premiership defence with a 126-83 victory over the Swans at the Gabba. Brisbane had 11 individual goal scorers, with Cam Rayner and Logan Morris booting 3 each. Meantime, in NRL, the Rabbitohs have scored back-to-back wins after defeating the Eels 32-12 at Combank. And the Socceroos are going through their final preparations ahead of today's crucial group match clash with Paraguay at the World Cup. The Aussies can guarantee a spot in the knockout stage with either a win or a draw. That's the latest in news and sport.
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4: 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Hits 939, Bundy weather.
10: Mostly sunny, slight chance of showers, 23 the top temp today. Late shower tomorrow with top of 22. Sunday mostly sunny, tops of 23. This morning for Buddy, 14.5. Feels like 12 degrees. 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Today's UV reading will peak at 4, which is still moderate. So remember, slip, slop, slap. So you can slide.
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12: Coming up in 10 minutes time, a Think Like Trace. Oh, thanks to the South Kalan Hotel. The jackpot sits at $4,680. Match your five to win the cash. Match three will send you out to the South Kalan Hotel, $50 to spend. If not, you can opt in to the Maddie and Trace Think Like Trace. Maddie and Trace Think Like Trace. Second chance draw. Loser of the month. It's a bit of a mouthful, that. I might shorten that. That's just internal monologue that should have been, hey?
10: Hello over there.
12: Hey.
10: I've got you again. There you are.
12: I'm present. I'm here.
10: Good on you.
12: The pilot has to be. Hope you got your code word, your boarding pass earlier on, just before 7. You need it after 8 to win. Go on the draw to win return flights for 2 to Brisbane, all thanks to Link Airways.
10: Great work from the old Capitan.
12: Thank you.
10: On absolute fire this morning. How a bizarre toe trend has allegedly funded a lavish trip to the FIFA World Cup.
12: Is this story going to annoy me?
10: Why?
12: Because someone's not working hard and just getting to travel to the World Cup by doing photos of their toes.
10: Pretty much bang on, yeah.
12: Annoy me next, then. Really?
10: People out there making money doing all sorts of stuff, though.
12: Yeah, I know.
10: Why aren't you happy for someone that they weren't like, they didn't have lots of money, they were pretty broke, and they funded a whole World Cup trip through feet pics. Oh, boy. That's interesting. Find out more after next lesson hits.

0: you know, you want a mate.
1: 9 past 7, Hits Breakfast with Maddie and Trace. Visit Bundaberg Nissan for end of financial year deals, which are on right now. A broke couple have managed to fund a World Cup trip with a side hustle that they didn't see coming. So this broke couple managed to fully fund their dream World Cup trip after a joke photo of the wife stuffing gummy rings on her toes unexpectedly went viral. A user posting under the name Emily Lopez explained she was working as a receptionist, earning roughly $26 an hour, when she uploaded the gummy ring photo. She claimed a stranger immediately stepped forward to offer her $230 for a second pic.
2: A stranger or a bit of a creeper?
1: Can't they be both?
2: He's a creeper. Good boy. Yeah, why do they have to be one? Yeah, once again, I'm present. Yeah, thank you for picking the captain up. Yeah, okay.
1: Emily Lopez says, I thought he was kidding.
2: Yes, yeah, so would I.
1: Lopez admitted she initially assumed the offer was an online scam before realizing there was an entire billion-dollar economy dedicated to niche foot photography. The global market for feet imagery is currently valued at approximately $2.78 billion. It's a juggernaut.
2: I'm going to come over. I'm going to put my headphones and come over to your side of the desk because, you know, my feet aren't pretty.
1: No, they're...
2: No, but I got a pedicure last week. I haven't
1: still
2: had one
1: think
2: for
1: your
2: a while.
1: Way too
2: hang
1: gross
2: on, I'm going
1: to
2: come over and I'm going
1: of
2: to ask you. Hang on. Let me have a look.
1: Do you want to go to on Feet Finder, do you? That's the platform.
2: Have a look. How yeah much would you pay for a picture with some burger rings over the toes?
1: How much would I pay to yeah see your feet with burger rings on it?
2: Yeah, because she did gummy rings. I'm more of a burger ring fan. How much would you pay?
1: Absolutely nothing.
2: No, pretend we don't know each other.
1: Even then.
2: No, listen. Pretend you've got a foot fetish.
1: Yeah.
2: But okay.
1: I don't think
2: you scroll and you see, God, look at those burger rings. Oh, look at those toes.
1: I don't think your feet are elite.
2: I didn't ask if they were elite. I said, how much would you pay?
1: Nothing, because I'm only going to pay for elite feet if I'm into
2: but
1: the fetish.
2: You're a creeper who's a stranger. Does that change it? Damn it. Okay. I'll continue
1: you
2: to
1: get
2: work
1: what I mean? Here. It's like OnlyFans, right? The people that actually make bank are like the top percent. There's like 1 or 2% where they're making absolute bank and everyone's just giving up their bits and making almost nothing of it, which must be really humbling.
2: Would you do photos of your feet to fund your travel?
1: 100% I would.
2: Oh, okay. Is that as far as you'd go?
1: In that realm? Or do you mean, like, because that's a whole thing. Once yeah I've shown my feet, I've shown everything. Like, I'm not holding anything back.
2: No, like, your bits. Would you go full hog to get the money to travel?
1: That's a lot different than just showing my feet.
2: Yeah, it would be. People wouldn't pay good coin for that. That's okay. I just wondered. Yeah. Okay.
1: Why wouldn't people pay good coin for that?
2: You know why. Not going to say it. The captain's trying to be good today.
1: No, captain.
2: Well, there's not much to see, if you know what I mean. Okay, Big Low Trace coming up next. $4,680. Whoa, that's big.
1: Yeah, that's what she said. All right, we're playing that next, coming up on Hits.

0: 16 past 7, Hits Breakfast with Maddie and Trace on Hits 939. It's a feel-good Friday for the Base Bar. Feel good tonight and all weekend at the Base Bar.
1: Quickly, showers, did you say?
0: Slight chance of showers.
1: Okay, just looking out there. Yeah, I think you're right. No, I'm not. I think you're right, I'm saying.
0: I said possible afternoon or evening showers yesterday. Nailed that one.
1: Yeah, we did get a shower over at Millbank about 3 o'clock.
0: Afternoon or evening, like the big fella said.
1: If I'm referring to myself as captain, you can't refer to yourself as the big fella. That's just ridiculous. Think like Trace all thanks to the South Coast.
0: Why? If you're allowed to call yourself the captain.
1: Because I am the captain. Bundaberg voted me as the captain. No one voted you as the big fella. And if they did, that'd be silly. South Coast Hotel tonight. Forbidden Road out there. So I guarantee there's going to be a fire pit roaring out there, cold drinks, dancing. It's going to be a great night at the SKP. Kicks off at 6:30 tonight. You ring on through. Maddie will give you 5 words. You say what comes to mind, or what would Trace say? How do I get into the mind of a genius? I come back in, we go through the 5 words. If you match all 5, ding, ding, ding, you win the money.
0: A feat that happened back 16th of the 9th, 2025.
1: I'm going to rub that out because you keep bringing it up. If you win match 3, we'll give you $50 spent South Clan Hotel. Still amazing prize. If you don't get any of those, we'll ask you whether you want to opt in to the Maddie and Trace second chance draw. In there, there's some merch, including the brand new, which I put in my car yesterday, the Maddie and Trace car air fresheners. That smells like new car smell. Have you put yours in yet?
0: No, it's still at my desk.
1: I gave that to you on Monday.
0: Yeah.
1: I said, put it in your Hyundai i30 Active.
0: Yeah.
1: And then you said, I'm not sticking it on my windscreen, my rearview mirror like an idiot.
0: Not a chance. Not a chance am I putting that on my rearview mirror. No way.
1: But don't say that because we want people to put it on theirs.
0: Yeah, but it's like a caricature of me. It's
1: but
0: not
1: no
0: a
1: one knows it's you driving. They're not going to go, look at that. Oh, there. Oh no, it's i30 Active. That must be Maddie Ambrose.
0: Well, if you spy the caricature, I look roughly like it.
1: Or the guy from 2 and a Half Men.
0: Prior.
1: Yeah, Alan.
0: Alan. He's a good guy.
1: I know. So that's how you win. Okay, we want it to go off today. I don't know, though. I'm a bit tired and a bit loose today. I'm not concentrating. So don't let that stop you. If you want to play Think Like Trace, give us a call right now. 415-30-886.
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0: Good morning, Hits Breakfast with Maddie and Trace. It is 24 past 7. Visit Bundaberg Nissan for end of financial year deals, which are on right now. It's Think Like Trace time.
1: How low can you go? Win money to spend at the South Kalan Hotel or the cash jackpot. If you can do that disturbing thing and think like Trace.
2: Good morning, Hits 939. Who have we got there?
3: Hey, Trace, it's Ryan. How's it going, mate?
2: Good, Ryan. What's happening?
3: Oh, driving tractor.
2: Oh, okay. Well, Ryan, if you won $4,680, would you jump out of the tractor and take the day off?
3: Oh, yeah. I'd probably not tell my wife as well.
2: Yeah. go to the pub early, go and watch the Socceroos win and, you know, have a nice day.
3: Yeah, why not?
2: Okay, Ryan, I'm going to leave you with Maddie. Good luck.
3: Thanks, mate.
0: All right. Door is shut. The three of the five match words will get you the $50 spend South Plain Hotel. But as Trace has said, $4,680 we're playing for this morning, Ryan. So good luck with that. First word is pinky.
3: Finger.
0: Splinter.
3: Far out. You're killing me today. Tweezers.
0: Tweezers. Then we got board. B-O-A-R-D.
3: Or would you go whiteboard?
0: Whiteboard. Cracker.
3: Biscuit or cheese? Gotta go cheese. Trace is always thinking about the food.
0: Sure, he said he's true. And the last word is digital.
3: Digital. Far out. Electronics?
0: Electronics. Okay. Trace?
2: Okie dokie, what do you reckon, Maddie?
0: The first one will be a 50-50. Like, he's done well, but there's two things you could go for there. Third one you should get. Fourth is pretty guessable. So I think the best case scenario would be the $50 spend South Clan Hotel. We might get three to take that.
2: Yep.
0: So it's going to be two or three, I think.
2: Okay, let's go.
3: Just the opportunity. I've done shopping.
2: Oh,
0: that's not too bad.
2: Okay.
0: The last one I don't think you're going to get, but the rest are all in play.
2: Okay.
0: First word is pinky.
2: This seems obvious because I'm thinking

0: Wood. Splinter, timber, wood. No.
1: Went tweezers.
0: Oh, okay, of course. You get the splinter out with tweezers. Sorry, Ryan.
2: All right.
1: Third word, board.
0: Game, skate, ironing. Would any of those be correct? You're not telling me. Skateboard. No.
1: Whiteboard.
0: Oh, God. We're not on the same wavelength today, Ryan.
2: No, you're killing me today, Trace.
0: Okay. I'm sorry. I'm not doing it on purpose. Will I get the next one?
1: You will get the next one, I believe. Oh. You won't get the last word. So, fourth word. We've got one so far. Cracker.
0: Dip or jats? Dip.
1: Cheese.
0: Cracker and cheese, that's a better one. Sorry, yeah. I am killing you, Ryan. I'm killing myself, to be honest.
2: Yeah.
0: Well, you may as well press the bloody fail jingle.
1: Yeah, you're right. Thank you, mate.
0: Thank you, Captain.
1: Thank you, Captain.
0: Not mate, I'm the captain. We're at work.
1: Well, yeah, the captain have not going well at this game at the moment. Anyway.
2: Yeah.
0: Pipe down, Ryan. You'll be in economy in a minute if you do. What's the last word?
1: Digital.
0: Camera.
1: Yeah, it's a good one, but it's incorrect. Oh. Electronics.
0: Well, Ryan, one from four, but that doesn't matter. Would you like to opt in to the Think Like Trace second chance draw?
2: Yeah, radio, throw me in there.
0: You can put the car air freshener in your tractor. It's going to smell amazing.
1: People are always like, yeah, okay,
2: it'll
1: I guess.
2: It'll smell like depression at the minute.
0: Oh, my God. Oh,
1: boy.
0: Oh, that's
1: captain's,
0: not a nice
1: captain's under the pump.
0: Yeah. Thanks, Ryan. Cheer up. Bye.
3: Maddie.
4: That tells me that we're in trouble to begin with, okay?
3: And Trace.
5: Are you getting old when you don't even do anything? You wake up and something hurts.
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12: Good morning, Louise Nielsen here with your latest Bundaberg local news. A dead humpback whale has been removed after it washed ashore at Mumrapo Beach. The community is being urged to not swim in the area due to increased shark activity. The whale, which lay in the water along the shoreline for some time, attracted a large number of sharks to the area. The whale was beached earlier this week, prompting an immediate multi-agency response to manage the carcass and community safety. A leading heart charity is warning Australia's heart failure crisis is deepening. It's Heart Failure Awareness Week, and Hearts for Heart is calling for better education about the health condition. In the Bundaberg region, more than 6,300 people are currently living with heart disease.
13: So approximately 500,000 Australians are living with heart failure. Around 60,000

0: 7,000 people are diagnosed with heart failure each year, and it leads to around 158,000 hospital admissions each year. People over the age of 65 are at the highest risk of developing heart failure.
1: CEO and founder of Hearts for Hearts, Tanya Hall there. Local school students are being encouraged to take part in a national competition, with the winner getting an all-expenses-paid trip to Parliament House in Canberra. The My First Speech competition is open to students in years 10, 11 and 12 to write a three-minute speech focusing on a topic they're passionate about. The Federal Member for Hinkler, David Batt, is encouraging high school students in his electorate to apply. Bundaberg is hosting its very own World Cup. Local futsal teams are gearing up for the 2026 Bundaberg Multicultural World Cup. The community sport event will be held at Shalom Catholic College and is free for the community to come and try. And as the school holidays kick off today, the Bundaberg Regional Council has cheap and free events and activities planned to keep the kids busy, from arts and crafts to film screenings and getting to know the animals at the zoo.
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3: Morning, I'm Britt Aylin. It looks like Aussie parents could be forced to pay hundreds more for childcare, with Canberra's deal to increase the wages of early education workers by 15%, also lifting the cap on fee hikes to 5.8%. That means families might be slugged an extra $500 for care each year. Rescue teams in Venezuela are facing a race against time to free those still trapped under rubble after the country was rocked by back-to-back earthquakes yesterday. At least 188 people have died and more than 1,500 others have been injured. The Prime Minister has flagged a fresh crackdown on social media laws, warning that tougher restrictions are coming to protect our kids from violent material and AI nudify apps. Anthony Albanese says companies will face greater accountability. He's also expressed concerns about the number of under-16s still accessing social media. And it seems AI is to blame for a price hike on Apple products. Well, kind of. The tech brand says rising demand for memory and storage chips for use in AI data centres has seen costs surge. The prices passed on to consumers through increases on MacBooks and iPads.
2: 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It's 939. 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
3: In sport, Brisbane's notched up its best win of the season, taking down the Swans by 43 points at the Gabba. The Lions are now in sixth place on the ladder as they hunt for a third straight flag. And Aussie fans are starting to flood the streets of Santa Clara ahead of today's blockbuster World Cup clash with Paraguay. The Green and Gold Army confident of a Socceroos victory.
4: Australia's going to win because Paraguay sucks.
5: 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We need the result. 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
7: 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As long as Aaron Kunder and Volpato start.
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2: 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Hits 939, Bundy weather.
12: Mostly sunny, slight chance of showers today and a top of 23 degrees. Got a late shower tomorrow with a top of 22. It does look like there's a sprinkle out there somewhere, doesn't it? Sunday, mostly sunny with a top of 23 degrees. This morning in Norville, 14.8. Feels like 13 degrees this morning. 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Today's UV reading will peak at 4. That is still moderate. So remember, slip, flop, slap, sink and slide.
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13: Thanks to everyone who voted. You're all in the draw to win $200 to spend at the Moorpark Beach Tavern. We do announce the winner next Tuesday. Moorpark Beach Tavern this Sunday is Smoker Sunday. It is a fundraiser for local boxing talent Rosa Lee Hickey, who is heading to Germany to represent us on the international stage. The theme this week is it's the last day of school, 2 week school holiday. We're picking from Just the Hits, Road Trip. Maddie, what did you go with today?
12: Well, talking about Smoker
13: Sundays.
12: You smoked me this week.
13: I did. It's a clean sweeper.
12: Yeah, Captain.
13: Very fitting for the captain to end the week with a clean sweep.
12: Good on ya. Get a
13: little you cap play your time. Song and then I'll give you the stats on the PTH spreadsheet.
12: Tell you what, mine was more suited for Friday though, wasn't it?
13: Agreed.
12: Mine's up and about. Yeah. Yours is an absolute snooze fest, but
13: it's not. It's a good song. Maybe not a Friday song.
12: It's a snooze fest.

0: my choice, which is Celebrity Skin, Hole, with the losing song today.
1: Yeah, I went with Extreme more than words.
0: You're starting to do your faces.
1: No, I'm just surprised because my song's good, but it's a bit of a not snore fest like you say, a bit slow. So I've taken the win today. That means Maddie is on 9. I'm on 12, and there's been 4 clean sweeps all by the captain.
0: Can you hear yourself?
1: Yeah, it sounds wanky, and I'm loving it. 3 cheers for the captain, Bundy. Hip hip hooray. Hip hip hooray. Can you hip hip hooray? Flight attendants are supposed to cheer the pilot and the captain.
0: Where's that?
1: Hip hip.
0: All right. Go the captain. I'll tell you what, because we are, and I hope people have got those boarding passes that was given out just before
1: early,
0: 7 o'clock this morning, because your chance to ring in after 8, free fright. I've got you. I've got trace disease.
1: Flea flight.
0: I've got trace disease. I can't get my F's out.
1: I've got flea frights.
0: Flea. No, it's a flea again.
1: Oh, you're in the loop.
0: Oh, no.
1: Race is on.
0: It's you.
1: Race is
0: We've
1: on.
0: Got free flight Friday.
1: Yay.
0: Coming up.
1: 3 cheers for the flight attendant. Hooray.
0: Yeah, would you like a cold beverage? A tea, coffee? Thank you. Excellent option. Thank you for flying with us. Winning song, pick the hit, Extreme on Hits.

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1: Smooth.
0: All the smooth songs. For the lovers out there, the lovers that love love, the lovers that have been in love, the ones that remembered love. 18 to 8.
2: Clean sweep.
0: Oh, yeah, well done. 18 to 8.
2: Thank you. Thank you.
0: Hits Brecky, Maddie and Trace with a clean sweep this week for Trace, who today, because of our Free Flight Friday, is referred to as the Captain.
3: Happy birthday, happy birthday.
4: Someone special is having a birthday today, so we're spreading the love. 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
2: It is Friday, the 26th of June. Having a birthday today is Huey. Happy birthday, Huey. Wishing you the best day. Lots of love from Mum, Dad and Molly.
0: Happy birthday to our amazing TA. Mr. Jones, thanks for always helping us. I don't know if that's meant to be TA or TA.
2: No.
0: Mr. Jones, thanks for always helping us, making us laugh and believing in us. We hope your day is as awesome as you are from 6A at St. Mary's.
2: That's for tomorrow, Saturday.
0: And oh, Saturday, sorry.
2: Yeah, it's not happy birthday to your amazing TA. It's a TA, like a school, like helps a teacher at school.
0: Is that a position, is it?
2: Yes, yes.
0: Oh, yes. Okay. I've never heard of that in my life.
2: And Brett Gilmore is turning 52. Happy birthday, little brother. Have a wonderful day.
0: Relation to happy.
2: This is Mark's little brother, Happy Gilmore. Happy birthday, Happy, from Mark, me, and P.S. Rachel, you are slack. Happy birthday to you all. A big congratulations. Spin that wheel.
0: Ooh, yeah,
2: how am I going to know who's won if we don't spin that wheel? Big congratulations to you, Huey. You have $20 to spend at Cha Cha Chocolates. If you've got a birthday shout-out to share, do that on our website. It's 929.com.

0: 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Let's find out where Brett is this morning.
1: The Hits 939 Roadrunner. Out and about on the streets of Bundy for in-style men's land.
0: Morning, Brett. How you doing today?
2: Morning, guys. Going not too badly for a Friday. How are you two?
3: Oh, we're happy. Brilliant. Counting down to the Socceroos at 12 o'clock today.
2: Yeah.
3: Take sickies, take long lunches, whatever you
0: Turn
3: need to
0: the
3: do.
0: TV on.
3: Yeah.
2: Did I just hear that from my direct line manager?
3: Oh, no, you have to Good work news. Till 4.
2: No, yeah. You just said it. Yeah, you just said it out loud.
3: Okay, well, we'll discuss it later. Tell everyone where you are, what you got.
2: Well, I know that the biggest sporting game in Australia is, of course, at midday today, but tomorrow, just as big, maybe just a scotch below, is, of course, all happening out here at Autobahn Arena, which is where I am. We've got our Bundy Bears playing finals basketball action here. They're finally returning to the spiritual home, so I've just come down here and parked up the Roadrunner in front of Autobahn Arena here on Flint Street. Come and grab plenty of the good stuff that I've got with me here. I've got some cream buns from Cruise the Bakehouse. I've got, actually, give me a bit of a sawman. I've got the Italian sodas from Sexy Coffee. It looks like there might be a few iced coffees in there as well. A bit of variety from the team at Sexy Coffee. Love that from them. I've also got your discount voucher from Burger Urge and your Barrett's Bacon Crackle and all your Hits merch and plenty of the good stuff going with me in the Roadrunner here. Autobahn Arena on Flint Street. Where you find me. 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
0: Super quick one. Did you go to the Bunnies?
2: I did, yeah.
0: Okay,
3: yeah,
0: nice.
3: Okay. Brendo went the Eels, so we all went to Bunnies.
2: I saw that.
3: So, yeah. Woohoo! Okay, have a good weekend. Talk soon.
2: See you guys.
3: Bye.
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5: Hot takes, Woods. We had a lot of fun doing this. 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
7: Couldn't agree more.
8: I agree.
5: Couldn't agree more. What a waste of time.
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6: 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I know.
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0: 6 to 8, it's breakfast with Maddie and Trey. So much coming up after 8 o'clock. It is Free Flight Friday.
1: It certainly is, all thanks to Link Airways. If you were listening early, you would have got that boarding pass you need. When we say ring on through sometime between 8 and 9, give us that boarding pass. We'll take 5 calls and announce the winner before 9 o'clock this morning. As voted by you, Bundaberg, I am the captain of this big bird. Maddie is a flight attendant, and he will make sure that you're, you know, got enough to eat and drink for the 45-minute trip down to Brisbane.
0: I'm here to so everyone has a peaceful and a safe trip, an enjoyable trip.
1: Well, I'm here to make them have a safe trip.
0: Well,
1: You're enjoy. I'm safe.
0: There better not be any contraband in the cockpit.
1: Go on looking. And you won't see anything.
0: If there's any mischief in the cockpit, I'm reporting you to...
1: I'm not that silly. You don't take your mischief in the cockpit, do you?
0: Yeah, you better not be up to no good. We want a safe flight for everyone that's trying to get their way. Thanks, Link Airways.
1: Yes.
0: Yeah, get to Brisbane and back for 2.
1: Also, Hits Helping Hands continues after 8 o'clock.
0: Oh, there's a bit in this one.
1: Yeah, there is a bit in this one. We're going to meet Jack. He nominated his mum, Cian. Now, it's a bit of a sad one, but I'm going to give a kudos here to Maddie, because Maddie has got the hard job of presenting the checks to our wonderful people that we meet.
0: Yeah, and I literally just have one job, and it's carry the check, turn the check.
1: Yeah, but something went wrong when we met Cian and
0: the
1: Jack.
0: The check may have already been turned.
1: Yeah, but you did make Cian laugh, which I like. So you said you may have planned it that way.
0: Lighten the mood, didn't it?
1: Yeah, it did. So,
0: and then another thing, because there is a lot to unpack in this one, Hits Helping Hand coming up, right? It's one of our favourites as well. We didn't know at the time. It's Jack Hammer.
1: Jack Hammer, yeah, we did
0: Jack
1: not know.
0: Jack has nominated his mum, and yeah, we didn't know until afterwards that it was the great Hammer.
1: Yeah.
0: He's a giant of a human.
1: Oh, when you see the video, it'll be up very soon.
0: Yeah, I'm propped up
1: Jack's
0: next to him.
1: Standing beside Maddie, and he looks
0: two
1: like...
0: two big units. It's giant. Knocking about together.
1: I'll find out what happens after 8, all thanks to the agency.
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16: Good morning, Louise Nielsen here with your latest Bundaberg local news. A warning for locals to avoid swimming at Mon Repos after a beach dead whale has attracted sharks. A dead humpback whale has now been removed after it washed ashore earlier this week. It's been reported the whale, which lay in the water along the shoreline, attracted a large number of sharks to the area. The community is being told the area could remain unsafe for some time. It's Heart Failure Awareness Week, and locals are being encouraged to learn the early signs of the condition. In the Bundaberg region, more than 6,300 people are living with heart disease, while around 500,000 Aussies are living with heart failure. CEO and founder of Hearts for Hearts, Tanya Hall, says symptoms can develop gradually or suddenly and are often mistaken for other health issues, making early recognition critical.
17: So many people don't realise that heart failure is closely linked to other chronic health conditions. These are often referred to as connected conditions and can include kidney disease, type 2 diabetes, high blood pressure, obesity and mental health conditions. But kidney disease is one of the most common, serious and under-recognised connected conditions of heart failure.
16: Local school students are being encouraged to take part in a national competition. The My First Speech competition is open to students in Year 10, 11 and 12, encouraging them to write a three-minute speech focusing on a topic they're passionate about. The Federal Member for Hinkler, David Batt, says one lucky winner will get an expenses-paid trip to Parliament House in Canberra.
18: I'm committed to improving civics education in Hinkler, and this competition is a tremendous step in the right direction.
16: And there's plenty on to keep the kids busy as the school holidays kick off today. The Bundaberg Regional Council has cheap and free activities planned from arts and crafts to film screenings and getting to know the animals at the zoo.
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19: Morning, I'm Britt Aylin. The federal government says it has no reports at this stage of any Aussies being caught up in the deadly earthquakes over in Venezuela. 188 people have been confirmed dead and another 1,500 injured, while many are still missing. Treasurer Jim Chalmers telling the ABC they're monitoring the situation.
20: We don't have a diplomatic presence in Venezuela. We don't have an embassy. At any one point, there's very few Australians living there or travelling there.
19: If you've ever wondered whether your petrol pump's displaying the right numbers, you could be onto something. A national audit of more than 400 servos has found almost 1 in 20 pumps are inaccurate and dispensing less fuel than what's displayed on the screen. 199 non-compliance notices have been issued to businesses. And the King and Queen won't be moving into Buckingham Palace when renovations wrap up next year. It's been revealed that Charles and Camilla will be breaking nearly 200 years of royal tradition by staying at Clarence House, while the palace will still be used as the monarch's base for official duties.
15: Four Walls Realty, specialising in all things sales. Fourwalls.com.au. It's 939, your sport now.
19: It's a big day on the Aussie sporting calendar, with the Socceroos gearing up for their final match of the World Cup group stage. A win or draw against Paraguay is all the Aussies need to guarantee their spot in the knockout stages. South Sydney's made light work of Parramatta, taking out the Eels 32 points to 12 at Combank. And Brisbane has sent a warning to the rest of the AFL after a 43-point victory over the second-placed Sydney at the Gabba. The back-to-back premiers have now won three straight games and sit sixth on the ladder.
15: Maddie and Trace, back in 30 seconds.
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0: Mostly sunny for Buddy today. There is a slight chance of shower out there. I do that in a weird voice because I'm looking out and it looks a bit cloudy. Top of 23 degrees today.
1: It does. That's all I'm saying. Captain says it does look cloudy.
0: Late shower tomorrow, 22 the top. Sunday, mostly sunny with a top of 23. Right now, what do we got? Your 15.3 feels like 13.2 degrees. 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Today's UV reading will peak at 4, which is moderate. So remember to slip, slop, slap, seek and slide.
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1: Coming up this half an hour, listen out for when we say give us a call, 415-30-886. Give us that boarding pass. That will get you in the draw to win a return flight for two to Brisbane, all thanks to Link Airways. Don't worry if you're listening going, why is Trace calling herself the captain? Why is Maddie the flight attendant? When you win this prize...
0: because people are stupid.
1: I won't be flying the actual plane. It was just voted by you, Bundy, that I would be the better pilot out of Maddie and I.
0: Because it's just for laughs. But if their life was really on the line, I think they would have chosen me.
1: I don't think so. Hmm. Well, they chose me. That's end of story. They were thinking about their safety when they voted. So I had a substantial win again. So, but you make a great flight attendant. They know that. And that's why you got voted that. So we'll do that this half an hour. Coming up next, though.
0: A substantial victory.
1: Yeah, I said it a bit wrong, though. I should have known.
0: Was there a lot in there?
1: Yeah.
0: You won by a lot.
1: Yeah.
0: Good on you, bub.
1: Thank you.
0: Are you choosing chicken or pasta? Excellent choice, sir. Enjoy. Fly with us.
1: Can I have a coffee, one sugar, and a bit of milk? Thank you. You got to bring the pilot a coffee. When I ask for one, you bring me one. That's the rules.
0: I thought you were taking orders for drinks there. I was like, hang on a minute.
1: No, stay in your lane, I was ordering Captain. Because I got to stay awake to fly this big bird.
0: Oh, good. Oh, I've seen you got the bloody oxy shreds. Do we have to have the oxy shreds going on? You're drinking. You've switched from the coffees. Are you even doing the coffees anymore?
1: No, I'm a bit over coffee. I don't know. I've hit a I do have one.
0: You're weirdly into these oxy shreds.
1: Yeah, because I just off coffee and I still need a caffeine hit. So
0: don't be overdoing them. I'll be looking over there. I'll be barely able to see you. You've had so many oxy shreds. There you go. Side profile. Can't even see you. Where are you?
1: Here
0: there she is.
1: Here I am.
0: Trace is back.
1: Coming up next, Hits Helping Hands continues. We're going to meet Sianne and Jack and find out what happens next, all thanks to the agency.

0: 10 past 8, it's breakfast with Maddie Antres. Hits Helping Hands, obviously back for another year. Today's Hits Helping Hand, thanks to the agency. There's a bit going on with this one. One of our favourites, Jack Hammer. We didn't realise it was that Jack that had nominated his mum, Sianne. So that was a surprise that we got. But also, I've got my one job of just turning the check, and the check was already turned, so that was sort of botched. And I was actually thinking the other day, but we haven't heard from the Jackhammer in a while, and this is probably why.
1: Hits Helping Hands.
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3: Okay, let's talk to you. So we are doing something at the moment called Hits Helping Hands. Stop it. Stop saying sorry. Hits Helping Hands. So we've teamed up with some amazing businesses.
0: Oh, I've done the reveal already. This is my only job.
3: To turn that check, and he's ruined it. Okay.
0: Okay, we haven't seen anything.
3: Okay, you're right.
0: You might want to make that an edit point.
3: No. Put that in. Now, yeah, so we've teamed up with some amazing businesses to help people that are, you know, doing it a little tough. And we've got a beautiful nomination from your son, Jack. Why did you nominate your mum?
4: You know, just over the last 6 months, you know, it's been really rough for mum. We've just lost a really close family friend, John Ivich, who we've known for, I don't know what, 15, 16 years at least, suddenly. And then
3: the cat as well.
4: This Tisha. Yeah, how old was Tisha? 18. Had her since before we even moved up here and became Queenslanders. She passed away as well, and now we've lost, you know, my dear brother and mum's loving son, Sean. Suddenly and unexpectedly. And it's just been really tough on all of us, and especially mum. You know, it's only me and him, we're our only two true sons. And she's lost one of us very young, and unfortunately.
5: Oh, okay. I haven't cried yet today.
3: Now, I don't know you that well, but we are Facebook friends, and I just see all the photos you put up of Sean, and then, you know, I'm thinking, you know, what if that was me? What are you going through? And it's only like a month ago, wasn't it?
5: 7 weeks today.
3: Yeah. And you're going to Sydney soon to do
5: We fly in on Friday for his celebration of life, and it's his 29th birthday on Sunday. So all our family's still there, so we're making the trip down for him.
3: I just love that Jack, you know, did this for you. I thought it was so sweet.
5: I'm thinking, what parcel? I've never used this address for a delivery.
3: No, he's tricked you there.
5: Am I in trouble?
3: I got a nomination from Faith as well. Oh. So, yeah, they both did. And we are so sorry for your loss, darling.
5: Thank you.
3: Got no idea what you're going through. But, you know, this can't bring Sean back. But I'm hoping this can, I don't know, help you get away in a little getaway or something, just to, you know.
5: Thank you.
3: So, Maddie, now you can turn it.
0: And definitely for the first time, I'm turning the check.
3: So all thanks to the agency, $3,500 to you, Sianne. And, yeah, you do with it what you please, but it might help because I guess the expense too of, you know, losing someone, and you don't want to talk about that, but that's something. It's a reality. It's expensive, isn't it?
5: Yes.
3: Yeah. So
5: very expensive.
3: So I hope that helps you out a little bit, and lovely to meet you, Jack. Thank you so much for nominating, and
5: thank you so much.
4: Thank you.
5: Thank you.
3: Okay, let's turn these off now.
0: A superb nomination from the legend, the Jackhammer, and his mum, very deserving, Sianne. Thanks to the agency, and it's up at Hits 939's Facebook, the video.

0: 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It's a feel-good Friday for the Bass Bar. 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
1: Okay, Bundy, it is time. This is your chance to go on the draw to win return flights for two to Brisbane, all thanks to the wonderful team at Link Airways. A big good morning to Steve from MPB. He wants to know, are the drop crutch pants part of the flight attendant uniform? Steve, I'll have you know, they have been banned on all my flights. I'm not having flight attendant Matthew Ambrose serve people snacks and drinks wearing those ridiculous pants and everyone pointing going, what's he wearing? It looks like they're back to front. It looks like he needs to pull them up.
0: The chief host has a question for the captain.
1: You're a flight attendant. What are you calling yourself, a cheap host?
0: I'm not a cheap host. I'm the chief host. I'm the chief host, not a cheap host. You're a cheap host. Why in these AI photos that we put up on Facebook for this free flight Friday thing, why does weight get taken off your face and put into mine? Why does that keep happening? Your face is getting skinnier, mine's getting fatter.
1: But I don't put that in. I just, from last week's, but I said, can you do this of both of us in the cockpit? You've got a bit of a chubby face. And I look not bad.
0: Your face is skinnier and my face is getting fatter with every one of these.
1: A couple people did say
0: former announcer here, Taz.
1: Yeah.
0: AI has added a few pounds to Maddie. He called it. Someone replied, yeah, thinking the same. Rolly, roll around. Good on you.
1: Yeah, I don't know why.
0: Very favourable to the captain.
1: Yeah. Yes, that's what I shared it.
0: But not your cheap host.
1: No, sorry. I apologise that. You're not cheap. You're a chief.
0: Chief host.
1: We'll go with that. It's the last day we're doing it for every Friday for the month of June. That's this last one. So, earlier on, we gave you a boarding pass. We're going to take 5 calls. If you can give us that boarding pass, you're in the draw before 9 o'clock. Mm. We will announce the winner. The
0: boarding pass, fat face Maddie.
1: If I would have seen that earlier, I probably would have made that. But it is not that, so don't ring up and say...
0: Fat face Maddie.
1: I won't attempt to say that. Okay, it is time. If you've got the boarding pass, which is not fat face Maddie.
0: The host life hasn't been kind to me.
1: No. Bundy, it is time. Give us a call, 415-30-886.
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0: 26 past 8. 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
1: Free Fly Friday.
0: Oh, the bloody Lemonheads are still going. Take a seat, please, Lemonheads. Welcome aboard.
1: It's time to do this, guys. Stop interrupting. It is Free Flight Friday, all thanks to Link Airways. This is your chance to win return flights for 2 to Brisbane. I am your pilot. Maddie is your flight attendant. And if you got the boarding flight attendant, not attendant.
0: Chief.
1: You're not the chief. No,
0: chief host.
1: I give out the titles.
0: I'm chief.
1: No.
0: Chief host, or you call it the cheap host. The chief host.
1: If you've
0: hostess with the mostest.
1: Your boarding pass, it's time to call us on 415-30-886.
2: Good morning, Tanya. Welcome aboard Link Airways. Can you please give me your boarding pass?

0: now she's gone.
1: All electronic devices must now be switched to airplane mode.
0: Okay, Tanner's in the drawer.
1: Vanthi's back. Have you got a boarding? Have you got a boarding pass?
2: Yeah.
0: What is it?
2: H939 Socceroos.
0: That is it. Welcome aboard. You are in the draw. Good luck. Let's take another call here. Who have we got there?
3: Hi, it's Marianne. How are you?
0: Good, Dallin. Do you have your boarding pass?
3: Yes, I do.
0: What is it?
3: It's H939 Socceroos.
1: Very nice. Are you choosing
3: they better win. They better win.
1: Oh, yeah, big time. Are you choosing are you choosing the chicken or the pasta today?
3: Sorry?
1: It's not going well for me as the host.
0: You're in the draw. Apologies for the cheap host. Let's say
1: hey, Debbie, we only accept credit or debit cards for onboard purchases today, so I just thought I'd let you know that.
0: Debbie, do you have your boarding pass?
4: I do have my boarding pass.
0: What is it, darling?
4: It is H939 Socceroos.
0: That is it.
1: You'll be seated a few seats up there to the right.
0: Welcome aboard, Deb. We'll announce the winner before nine. This is our last call, our fifth call. Who have we got here?
5: Oh, sorry, it was Marianne.
0: Oh, you're already in the door, Marianne.
1: Just take your seat, Marianne, please.
0: Got a bit of riff-raff on the plane here. Who have we got here?
5: Chloe.
1: Hey, Chloe. Welcome aboard. Do you have your boarding pass today?
5: Yes.
0: What is it, please?
5: 939 Socceroos.
0: That is
1: okay.
0: It, Chloe.
1: Whilst I've got you, can I interest you in a drink this morning?
5: Sure.
0: What would you like?
1: Tea, coffee, a soft
5: coffee, please.
1: Coffee, okay.
0: Okay. 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
0: sugar. Okay, Chloe, welcome aboard. 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
1: Good morning. This is Louise Nielsen with your latest Bundaberg local news. Locals are being told to avoid swimming at Monrepoe Beach after a dead whale has been removed. The beached humpback whale washed up earlier this week and attracted a large number of sharks. It prompted an immediate multi-agency response to manage the carcass and community safety. The response was led by the Queensland Department of Environment and involved Bundaberg Regional Council and contractors. Experts are highlighting how important education is around heart failure this Heart Failure Awareness Week. Around 500,000 Aussies are living with heart failure, and almost half of people with the condition are also living with chronic kidney disease. In the Bundaberg region, more than 6,300 people are currently living with heart disease. CEO and founder of Hearts for Hearts, Tanya Hall, says heart failure can lead to a chain reaction of deadly linked diseases.
2: Unfortunately, because these conditions are connected, when one gets worse, others often follow, which makes the management more complex. Many Australians may not realise that symptoms such as breathlessness, fatigue or swelling can be linked to heart failure or related conditions.
1: Local students can get a head start through the My First Speech competition. Students in years 10, 11 and 12 who want to take part can write a 3-minute speech on a topic they're passionate about and have the chance to win an all-expenses-paid trip to Parliament House in Canberra. The federal member for Hinkler, David Batt, is encouraging local students to apply and says they'll also get to present their speech in Parliament House.
3: This is a chance for our local Hinkler students to put a national spotlight on the issues that matter most to them.
1: And locals are being urged to get involved in community sports. Local futsal teams are gearing up for the 2026 Bundaberg Multicultural World Cup on July 11. The event will be held at Shalom Catholic College and is free for the community to come and try.
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4: Morning, I'm Britt Aylin. A major search and rescue effort's continuing in Venezuela after back-to-back earthquakes. At least 188 people are confirmed dead and more than 1,500 have been injured. The Australian government's monitoring the situation, with Anthony Albanese telling the ABC that while there are no reports of any Aussies being impacted at this stage, it can't be ruled out.
5: Given the numbers that have been impacted, it certainly is possible... That Australians are caught up in it. We're continuing to monitor the situation.
4: New York prosecutors have dropped an outstanding rape charge against Harvey Weinstein. The case against the disgraced movie mogul had already been tried 3 times, resulting once in an overturned conviction and 2 in hung juries. It's now been let go after accuser Jessica Mann decided she couldn't go through yet another trial. And another 3 AI notifying apps have left the Australian market following a crackdown from the eSafety Commissioner, who's warned they were being used to create harmful and abusive content.
0: Cash for scrap. Archon Metals Recycling. 16 Steptoe Street, Bundy East. It's 939. Your sport now.
4: Turning to sport now, and Brisbane's notched up its best win of the season, taking down the Swans by 43 points at the Gabba. The Lions are now in 6th place on the ladder as they hunt for a 3rd straight flag. In NRL, Parramatta's gone down to South Sydney, 32-12 at CommBank Stadium. And the Aussie fans are already making their presence known in San Francisco, ahead of the Socceroos' massive World Cup clash with Paraguay. A win or draw will see them move through to the round of 32. That's the latest in news and sport.
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7: Mostly sunny, slight chance of showers. Tops of 23 degrees today. It is a bit grey out there. Late shower tomorrow with a top of 22. Sunday mostly sunny with a top of 23. This morning in Coral Cove, 16 degrees, feels like 14. And for Nexus Pools, the best pools in Bundy. Today's UV reading will peak at 4, which is still moderate. So remember, slip, slop, slap, seek and slide.
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9: That means make Maddie and Trace laugh for a double pass to Reading Cinemas. Have you got a joke that you want to tell us before?
7: No, you want to hear this again, don't
9: yeah,
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9: Yeah, so I'll just to set this up.
7: She loves it because you always trip up on words.
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9: When we were taking entries into our free flight Friday, ringing up for the boarding pass, you may have missed this little gem from Maddie.
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9: And then poor Mary Ann didn't know if she wanted the chicken or the pasta. Wow. But yeah.
7: I was asking lots of questions. Yeah. People were like, what? No, what was that?
9: If you are in the draw, we will announce the winner before 9 o'clock. But get your jokes ready.
7: There'll be no on-board pots or sauce.
9: No, not on this airline. There won't be. First, we need to survive the five. This is your chance to win $50 spent on pizza. Also, we'll give you a 2-week trial gym membership at World Gym. If you want to survive the five, call us right now, 415-30886.

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1: 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Let's go.
2: Good morning. Hits 939. Who have we got there?
3: Oh, it's Kirsten. How are you going?
2: Good, Kirsten. What are you up to today?
3: Not a lot, lovely. Just got to go down and do a bit of shopping. That's it.
2: Okay. Well, hopefully you can take this out and then head on down and get your shopping done.
3: Yes, that sounds like a plan.
2: Okay.
0: All right. Five questions. 30 seconds time limit to answer them in to get yourself that two-week trial membership at World Gym. And you get some pizza money in there as well. If you get stuck on a question, you can say pass for some thinking time. But rules-wise, that's it. Good luck. Let's get it.
3: Okay.
1: 3, 2, 1. Your time starts now.
2: Which animated family includes a daughter named Pebbles?
3: Flintstones.
2: What word can mean either a breakfast food or raising of a glass in honour of someone?
3: Cheese.
2: What toast... what toast...
0: said the word.
2: Yeah. I stuffed it up there. Let's.
0: We'll just get
3: that's okay. I don't know.
2: No. We're just going to give you the prize because I stuffed it up. So you said cheers. The answer was toast.
0: And then you said toast.
2: Yeah.
3: Oh, I see.
2: Do you get it? Yeah.
3: I got it.
2: Yeah. You stuffed that up because I'm not a very good quiz master, Kirsten. Congratulations, you've won yourself a two-week gym membership.
0: Tell you what, we are collapsing over
2: easy.
0: Line.
2: It was very easy. Tell your friends.
3: I'll try again tomorrow.
2: Pizza is all yours as well. Congratulations. Have a good weekend, Kirsten.
3: Awesome. Thank you, sweet. Appreciate it.
2: Bye.
3: Appreciate your stuffing up, too.
2: Yeah, thank you.
4: Let me tell you.

0: 13 to 9, it's Brekkie with Maddie and Trace. It is a mostly sunny one for Bundy today, and it does not look mostly sunny. It looks very, very cloudy. Slight chance of shower. 23, the top temp for Bundy today.
1: It's a feel-good Friday, so let's end the week with a chuckle. Well, that's the plan. This is Make Maddie and Trace Laugh.
2: Ta-da! We love to end the week with a laugh. I've got no jokes today because I think the biggest joke of the day is me. I'm going to put my hand up. I've stuffed up a lot of words. I just, you know, haven't been, I don't know, present. I've been off with the Pixies today. I don't know what's going on.
0: Yeah, and I've caught your disease as well. Bird purchases today. I don't know how I've caught from bird purchases.
3: On board purchases today when we're doing our...

0: flight competition.
1: Usually when I'm, you know, stuffing up, you're here to steady the ship.
0: Yeah.
1: But because you're caught my disease, it's not going to so well, is it?
0: Even when I was selling the comp with the free flight Fridays, I said, flee.
1: Yeah, and you said it a couple of times. You couldn't get out of that loop.
0: Oh, thank you. Correct.
1: And here I was sort of laughing about your boy portraitures, and then I stuffed up Survived the Five, and funny enough, Kirsten took it out. Good morning. Hits 939. Who have we got there?
2: Oh, it's Kirsten. How are you going?
1: Good, Kirsten. What are you up to today? What are you up to today? Oh, I didn't know you were playing my... Okay. I did so. Okay. Yeah, there's the joke of the day, Trace. That'll... Good, Kirsten. What are you up to today? What is wrong with me? I need to hang the headphones up.
0: The mouth confidence has been low for a few months now.
1: Next month, it's 16 years doing breakfast. Mm. Is it time on the, you know, the 16-year anniversary?
0: Leave radio before radio leaves you.
1: What have you heard? Has there been whispers I'm on the outer?
0: I've heard nothing of the sort. Queen, you're the best. Yay.
1: Double pass to Reading Cinemas, guys, if you've got a joke and make us laugh. And the joke can be us because we're both, you know, not doing too well today. Okay, Bundy, give us a call. 415-30-886. Feel that
3: 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Coming from 9 on the 20-song music marathon. 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
1: It's a feel-good Friday, so let's end the week with a chuckle. Well, that's the plan. This is Make Maddie and Trace Laugh.
2: We love to end the week with a laugh, especially, you know, it is the end of the week, which we love, but also it is the day the Socceroos play their big World Cup game
0: at
2: 12 o'clock.
0: Huge day. I've been looking forward to it.
2: Roll that in to Maddie's Bulldogs up against the Titans.
0: Gosh, I'm going to be conflicted.
2: And then Broncos.
0: Because I've tipped, because I want to try and run you down the footy tipping competition, so I've gone the Titans. It feels dirty.
2: Yes, because you pried out of me. You had to know one of my tips. You wouldn't let it go, so I had to give you one just to shut you up.
0: Yeah, but cheering against your team's weird.
2: I know. Let's hope. Go the doggies. Okay, let's see if someone can make us laugh. Double pass.
3: Donna, you got a joke for us, darling?
4: I do.
2: Okay, whenever you're ready.
4: How do you tell the difference between a male and a female snowman?
2: Oh, is it something to do? Oh, no, won't ruin it. How do you tell the difference?
4: Snowballs.
3: That's good, not bad.
2: Double pass to Reading Cinemas is all yours. We've got another one here. Who have we got there?
5: Hey, it's Ryan again.
2: Ryan again. You played Think Like Trace. You got one from four. You weren't playing it well this morning, were you, Ryan?
5: Nah.
2: Is that what you're ringing up saying the joke is you not playing Think Like Trace well? Okay, I take that back. Have you got a joke, Ryan?
5: Oh, hopefully.
2: Okay, let's go.
5: Why can't fish play basketball?
2: Why can't fish play basketball? I don't know, Ryan. Why?
5: Because they're scared of the net.
0: Scared of the net.
2: Yeah.
0: That's a good one.
2: Was it?
0: Not as good as snow nuts, but it's good.
2: Snowballs, not snow.
0: Yeah, no, same thing.
2: Oh. What was that, Ryan?
5: I said it's better than how I did this morning.
2: Yeah.
0: True.
2: Yeah, you'll do better next time, bud. Have a good weekend. Bye.
5: You too. Bye.
2: Okay, there were some good ones there. Double pass to Reading Cinemas, all yours. Before we go, it is time to announce our winner of the return flights to Brisbane. Can I say on behalf of myself, the captain of the Link Airways plane, thank you to First Flight Attendant Maddie Ambrose for doing a great job with the drinks cart and the snacks. Well done.
0: Looks like I've been into the snacks by the photo you put up at His939's Facebook.
2: Are you handing those out to the passengers or you're shoveling them down?
0: I'm clearly gobbling myself and that weight has gone straight to my face.
2: The boarding pass you needed was H939 Socceroos. We took five cools. They all got it right. But a big congratulations to you, Vanthi. You have taken the prize out. Congratulations. And that is our last free flight Friday. All thanks to Link Airways. We are done. Maddie, are we getting showers? You've sort of been all over the shop with your weather this morning.
0: Beg your pardon?
2: You've been all over the shop with your weather this morning.
0: Don't agree.
2: Okay.
0: 10 p.m. is the, if we're going to get a shower, the highest probability is around 10 p.m.
2: Tonight? Oh, okay, sorry.
0: Otherwise, what other 10 p.m.?
2: This show's been a disaster. Apologies, Bundy. I'm very sorry.
0: I don't
2: sorry.
0: Know how else to say it. Okay. 10 p.m. Today?
2: Well,
0: no.
2: We'll all be in bed. No one cares.
0: No, 2 weeks from time. we'll be at Harvey Norman tomorrow.
2: Yes, from 9 o'clock, broadcasting live from Harvey Norman. And
0: these deals are going to be Harvey Norman.
2: Yeah, they hardly. Yeah, the Dyson's on special, great deals, all departments. And go the Bulldogs tonight. Get in there.
0: Yeah, it's a tough one.
2: It is. Go Dogs.
0: Anyway, the Socceroos before that.
2: Oh, yeah, we'll worry about that. Go Socceroos.
0: Yep, shout out to all my fellow Socceroos and Socceroos, as I should say. But
2: why are you shouting out to yourself?
0: Oh, you're a jerk. Anyway, everyone have a good weekend, apart from Trace.
2: See you,
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9: Good morning. This is Louise Nielsen here with your latest Bundaberg local news. Locals may want to avoid swimming at Monrepeau Beach this weekend after a beached whale has attracted sharks. The humpback whale washed up earlier this week and attracted a large number of sharks. It prompted an immediate multi-agency response to manage the carcass and community safety. Experts are highlighting how important education is around heart disease this Heart Failure Awareness Week. Leading heart charity Hearts for Hearts is warning Australia's heart failure crisis is deepening. Around 500,000 Aussies are living with heart failure, and almost half of people with the condition are also living with chronic kidney disease. In the Bundaberg region, more than 6,300 people are currently living with heart disease. The state government has boosted the budget for Queensland's primary industries sector by $50 million. Minister for Primary Industries Tony Perrott says there's $863 million in funding in the budget for the ag sector. He says part of the money will be spent recruiting more biodiversity officers across the state.
10: This year we'll roll out another 25 new biosecurity officers, so we have 44 of those in place, another 7 that are under active recruitment. So we'll roll out another 25 of those across Queensland, all based in rural and regional locations, which is critical. So we'll continue to do that work.
9: Local students can get a head start through the My First Speech competition. Students in years 10, 11 and 12 who want to take part can write a 3-minute speech on a topic they're passionate about and have the chance to win an all-expenses-paid trip to Parliament House in Canberra. The federal member for Hinkler, David Batt, is encouraging high school students in his electorate to apply. And as the school holidays kick off today, the Bundaberg Regional Council has cheap and free activities planned to keep the kids busy, from arts and crafts to film screenings and getting to know the animals at the zoo.
0: Hits 939. National News. Now.
11: Morning, I'm Britt Aylin. Aussie servos have been put on notice after a national audit of more than 400 service stations found almost 1 in 20 Bowsers are inaccurate and shortchanging drivers. Canberra says retailers can be fined $220,000 for each offence. There are concerns parents will be slugged with even higher childcare costs after Canberra's deal to prop up the wages of early educators by 15% also included a revised cap on fee increases, bringing it up to 5.8%. It could see families forced to fork out an extra $200 to $500 each year. And Anthony Albanese says at this stage he doesn't know if any Australians have been affected by the deadly earthquakes in Venezuela. At least 188 people are confirmed to have died so far, but there are fears the death toll could reach the thousands.
12: This is one of the worst earthquakes that we've seen in recent times, with catastrophic human consequences, with a massive loss of life, but also massive infrastructure damage.
11: The PM on the ABC there.
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11: In sport, we're now just a couple of hours away from kickoff in the Socceroos' crucial World Cup clash with Paraguay. Our reporter John Michael is in Santa Clara.
13: The Aussies go into today's clash as underdogs again, despite never losing to the South Americans in their five encounters. The Socceroos will need to make at least two changes to their starting 11, with Jacob Italiano and Matthew Lecky to miss through injury. A draw or a win will guarantee the Aussies a spot in the knockout stage.
11: And that's the latest in news and sport.
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14: 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There's more in store at Harvey Norman. 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
0: 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Hits 939, Bundy weather.
4: Mostly sunny for Bundaberg today. There is a slight chance of showers and a top of 23 degrees. Late shower tomorrow with a top of 22 degrees. Sunday mostly sunny with a top of 23. Right now you're 16 degrees, feels more like 14. And for Nexus Pools, the best pools in Bundy, today's UV reading will peak at 4. That is still moderate, so remember slip, slop, slap. Seek and slide and back Monday just after 7 a.m. Think Like Trace is up to $4,700 you can win to match all five words. What Trace says.
0: This is the 20-song marathon.
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0: Is your child 3 to 4 years old in 2026? Give them the best start with the pre-kindy program at Eastside Little Learners. 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Come and imagine, play, discover.
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0: Hits. 939. 939.